so crazy. Shout out to the one on the Big X the Plug. Shout out to Belly Gang Kush. Now, I don't know about y'all, but Belly Gang Kush is displaying consistency. And when I say consistency, this is what a consistent effort of going crazy sound like. This boy is making a movie. Shout out to Belly Gang Kush, making the city look damn good right now. This record is so crazy. So crazy.

107 at 8 o'clock mixtape, DJ Alpo. This is how you play a record, this is how you break a record. Brand new. Big ass the plug, Belly Gang Kush. That boy is making the city look good.

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One more time, Alpo. 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This is a

0: The legendary Timbaland is in the studio right now. Let's go. 1K Few. I know she attracted. My dog Trent said a sense.
1: I'm all attractive. FN in attractive. Bent look attractive. 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
0: 7-9. How about 7-9? What we doing?

0: Who have emotion tonight? Who have emotion this weekend? Who celebrate for the birthday person? Holiday season, Alpo.
1: We have emotion.
0: Keep it about the spot. Holiday season. This was your radio supposed to say.

I'm signing Nuke, baby. I see you. 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It's called Fetish. Vibes. Big vibes. Yes, sir. Let's go. How 107.9.

0: What you say?
1: I get it back in my mind.
0: Show my dog, Baby Drake. I see you, boy. 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

I got some greatness in the studio tonight, baby. Come on. World famous Timbaland, super producer, is live in the studio right now. Come on, baby. 1K Few. Vibes. Eastside. Trish and Assist, original. The biggest. Circle Small, what's up, boy? Atlanta's only hip hop station, Hot 107.9. I think we found another one, Alpo. Circle Small. Shout out to Big Cat. This record is out of here.

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With them racks, baby. That boy got a hit, baby. Shout out to DJ Steel. I feel like popping. How do they see it? DJ Alpo live at 8 o'clock mixtape. DJs better get hip to that one. Movie time. 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

0: pin. 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
1: Got some goats in the building right now. 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How do they seize it? World famous Timberland is in the building. 1K Fuel, my dog. 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
0: Hey,

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East Side Zone 1K Fuel. 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How do they season?

0: Atlanta's on Hip Hop Station, Howard 079, it's 7 o'clock. That's how you do it on a Tuesday night, baby. And the one and only, you know, I had to show love to my brother, man. 1K, if you was in the building, man, Zone 6 is on.
1: Man, holiday season.
0: Man, you brought me some, you brought me some,
1: come on, man.
0: You brought me some friends.
2: Polo too.
1: Oh, yeah?
2: Yeah.
0: The one and only, man, the legendary, the GOAT. You want to introduce him?
1: Hey, man, ladies and gentlemen, boys and girls, chickens and ducks, cats and dogs.
0: Hey, whatever else.
1: The legendary.
0: Timbaland is in the building.
2: Yeah.
0: How did you get Tim? Oh, hold on. And the one and only, my brother from another.
3: I'm always here, though.
0: No, but I'm going to give you a proper introduction because you raised me too as well. Shout out to my brother Trendsetter since in the building, man.
3: Holiday season.
0: My guy, he takes me to church every Sunday. I'm going to church. Appreciate you, brother. Fam, what's going on, man? So, 1K, you in the building, bro. You got an album coming out, I heard. A single coming out for sure.
1: Man, single, and we got a whole movement coming out, man. The single Safe, man, September 25th.
0: Yes,
1: got
0: sir.
1: An album, 7 Trumpets coming out October 30th. So, whole lot of motion
0: and
1: going on.
0: We just played that, man. It sounds amazing on the radio. I appreciate you letting me break that the way I'm supposed to.
1: Nah, I appreciate you.
0: How did you get this guy, this legend, this GOAT?
1: Man, ain't no me.
0: Sitting here to commit to doing a whole album with you, man.
1: Ain't no me, man. It's all God. I can't take no credit. You feel what I'm saying? Like, God used him. Spoke to him, and I just so happened to be in the right place, right vessel.
0: From your mouth to his ears. Now, Timbaland, what put you in position to even say yes to commit? Because I think most artists, younger artists, would probably be scared to even approach you to say, hey, Timbaland, let alone produce a song for me, but a whole album?
2: I mean, I like he said, man, like, Jesus took the wheel. You know what I'm saying? I was just being obedient because this is something I always wanted to do but never had the vessel. The right vessel, let me say that. There's a lot of people that do gospel and Christian music, but I know what I wanted to bring to that side of the world. Mm-hmm. I wanted to bring where you jamming and it make you think about your life.
0: Yeah.
2: You know what I'm saying? Like,
0: that's a great balance.
2: And
0: I like
2: you
0: that.
2: like, maybe I should go to church Sunday. Maybe I should do this. Maybe, because we don't have nothing positive, right? So, but I've been knowing Few for a while, and it's like, it was weird because I called him. I'm like, y'all got this idea. And he overstood the idea. And it's like, I was more on him than he was on me.
0: Ah, that's hard. Few? Was it that outstanding just to get you in position?
1: So, I'll never forget the moment he hit me up. You feel what I'm saying? Like, it was like a light from heaven just beamed down or something. Like, cause at the time I was a little discouraged. You feel what I'm saying? Cause in the space I was in, like, you know, I feel like I'm like a black sheep. You feel what I'm saying? Cause it's like, what I do is,
0: why you feel that?
1: Man, cause I do that street gospel. You feel what I'm saying? I go out and make disciples instead of preach to the choir. You feel what I'm saying? So it's like, I gotta be a light in the darkness.
0: That's deep, Few. More of my dogs, Trendsetter Sense, 1K Few, and the one and only Timbaland right here on Hot 107.9.
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0: holiday season. Live right here with 1K Fuel, my dog Trendsetter Sense, and the legendary producer Timbaland. Now,
1: T.I., everybody's did, you know, gospel records too as well, you know, Nikki, but Sense is bringing such a fresh new energy to it.
2: Yeah.
1: He makes it cool, you know,
2: Facts.
1: Knowing his track record, where he come from affiliates to whatnot, to make us feel good about it. You know, I mean, I'm very ground rooted, bro. I go to church
3: all the time,
1: when my schedule permits it, but the way you lay it out, man.
3: Appreciate it, man.
1: What made you really want to get into this world anyway?
3: I mean, you know, being called by God, you know how we,
1: Sure.
3: Our foundation, Holiday, man. And it was like, God was like, yo, I want you to reroute everything that you were doing.
1: Right.
3: But I got a new mission for you, and you're going to be a light, but I need you to be planted where you always been, and you're going to touch new lives and touch new souls. But it's not going to be corny. The sonic going to sound right, and you're going to be able to really usher it in and deliver it properly.
1: Right.
3: And what better representative? I run into this. Zaytoven put me on the field.
1: Yeah.
3: You know? And
1: Zay play them keys every Sunday.
3: Yeah. And met Few through Zay. And man, me and Few just clicked. Brought in the Rolling Loud, you know? And that went crazy. And then next thing you know, a couple months ago, he's like, bro, I got an album with Timbaland. Like, what?
1: Yeah.
3: And, man, we just been chopping it up.
1: Did you not believe him at first?
3: Nah, I knew, I knew it was, because, you know, Few a superstar, man.
1: Yeah, he definitely.
3: And, let me tell you about this album, man. Just, you know, DJ to DJ, bro. Mm-hmm. It's like, this album, I don't care what genre you're talking about, like, last 5 years, bro, it's one of the best albums I've ever heard, bro. I'll let Tim tell you.
1: Tim, what you think? Grammys?
4: I mean, nah. I mean, it's bigger than the Sippy Cup. You know what I'm saying? Like,
1: yo, your light flex, man. We appreciate that.
4: You know what I'm saying? Like, it's bigger than that. Like, I feel like it's not about an accolade. It's about saving souls.
1: Sure.
4: You know what I'm saying? It's about
1: touching
4: souls.
1: They need them right
4: now.
1: They need them.
4: You know what I'm saying? Like, we live in a world of division. Everybody got something to say with no solution, right?
1: There you go.
4: Everybody got something to talk about, but don't got the solution. Say, hey, what if we do this? What if we do this? And I feel like with the sonics of this album, right, I felt it's funny because I said, you could play his song, this album, in the script club, and the script was Mike don't even go come out to come script. You know what I'm saying? like, because it's that powerful. And my thing is, it's not like, you know, like preachy, like do this. It's like giving our testimony and like, yo, every day we trying to walk right and trying to get better.
1: Holiday season, man. 1K Fuel in the building, of course, Trendsetter Sense and the legendary Timbaland here. We really want to ask Timbaland some more questions and Fuel, of course, man, but nah, we ain't got that much time. But I appreciate you guys coming through. Can you please give me your handles, brother?
2: Man, y'all get at me right now at 1KPHEW everywhere, man. Y'all get at me right now.
1: Mm-hmm. Lord Jesus.
4: Yeah.
1: That's what I'm talking about. Tim, I mean, everybody follow me. Do you want any more followers, bro?
4: Nah, I mean, I'm cool, bro. I want no followers.
2: He thought I was cool.
4: I want some disciples.
1: Trendsetter, where they follow me, big dog?
3: Hey, you know what it is. 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
1: Every Sunday,
3: 8 to 10. And October 25th, special edition.
1: Yes.
3: The whole Seven Trumpets album will be played right here on this station. Sunday,
1: amazing, man.
3: October 25th.
1: Shout out to 1K Fuel, the one and only Trendsetter Sense, and the legendary big dog Timbaland. Yes, super producer Timbaland. Y'all better take advantage of the opportunity, baby. That boy dropped some jewels. 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

freaking live in concert when Drake hits the road. It's going to be amazing, man. Shout out to Drake, T-Dot's on, holding it down. That's the one and only Janice. Shut up. Just shut up, Janice. You know what it is. How do they see some more music on the way? Less than 7 minutes. Got some Young Miami and some Moneybagg Yo. But right now, here go that Tim's. What you need? I want a 7-9.

Station High 107.9. That's Holiday Season right here, Mr. 7 O'Clock. That is the one and only Jalen Chords right there with my boo. Got to add one to your playlist, man. You know we play it first right here. Holiday Season, guys. Listen, less than 7 minutes. I'm going to give you all the information on how you can get your record played live on the radio to the whole damn city. I'm talking about independent artists. Up

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0: up, fool?
1: Nah, I'm chilling, man. You know, we chilling. Monday, we back from a cool weekend. How you, bro?
0: Cool weekend, man. Definitely excited, man. Guys, listen. We're excited because our champion is coming up here on Wednesday night for his full live interview, the one and only King Hazel. If you're a fan of King Hazel, make sure you check him out. He's coming up here to get his full live interview. He is our bar for bar champion. Got five people up out of there.
1: Up out of here, man.
0: So listen, if you want to join the whole vibe of what we got going on with Bar for Bar, man, you want your record play live and local to the whole damn city, man. 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Moran, what needs to be in the email that's so important?
1: We need your name, your phone number, and your song clean. And we've also implemented this new system. Before we call you, we might email you a day or two to let you know that we're going to call you on a certain day.
0: Exactly.
1: And it's been working too.
0: Yes, it has, man. Bar for Bar platform is grown in such a crazy matter, man, that we're so excited. We want to double salute and congratulate the one and only Circle Small, man. He got him a record deal, man.
1: Congratulations, man.
0: Yeah, man. Just off that right there, knowing, you know, and his record's getting played.
1: It's getting played.
0: And we're not telling anybody to play.
1: Absolutely not. He literally is outside. No fugazi stuff when it comes to Bar for Bar, man. It's just,
0: if you got a record, somebody's going to hear it. If somebody hear it, they're going to want to invest in it, bro. It's simple as that. So yeah, I really want y'all to
1: draw.
0: I want y'all to understand that Bar for Bar is really out here doing exactly what we set out to do, man. Yeah, change lives.
1: We manifested this.
0: Exactly, man. So definitely, we're going to have our champion up here on Wednesday night. Make sure y'all tap in with us at 9 o'clock for that. And on top of that, man, like I said, hit that email up. It could be you next, baby.
1: Could be.
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2: This is about to get real interesting. Say you got a job. You left your job today. What would you do tomorrow to make money?
3: Mm-hmm.
2: You gotta make money.
3: Something strange for a little bit of change.
2: Yeah.
3: I would pimp Elton out.
2: Oh.
3: Easy.
4: Yeah, let's get this money.
2: You gonna let her take your money, though?
4: Come on.
3: Well, of course. It's mine.
4: She got some bad friends, so.
2: Oh, my God.
3: They not gonna give you no damn money.
2: He gonna be broke having sex with all your friends, but you gonna get all the money.
3: Hell.
2: This is outrageous.
3: All of this is nasty. I changed my mind.
4: It was your idea.
3: No. I got a different idea.
2: Hustlers, what y'all got, man? 866-HUSTLE-8, 866-487-8538. We'll talk about it tomorrow on The Morning Hustle.
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0: 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Are you listening? 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I've been on many cruises, or a couple, actually, not many. 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Unlimited food, of course. 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You and your people can turn up the whole damn vibe. 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So, yes, man, this is how you upgrade your summer. You in the car right now. You think you don't deserve this trip? 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So please do that right now. Tap in with it. I'm telling y'all, it's a non-miss event. I'm definitely might end up being there. So, you know, if everything work out, I'll be on the One Voyage Cruise too as well. So onevoyagecruise.com. Get your cabin right now. All right. 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

0: In America, pregnancy and childbirth should not be more dangerous because you are a Black woman. Yet Black mothers continue to face unacceptable disparities in maternal health. We can change that. 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Take their symptoms seriously, know the warning signs, and demand a healthcare system where every Black mother has the opportunity to survive, recover, and thrive.
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4: 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Let's get it started, man. 10 o'clock takeover. DJ Iceberg on the ones and twos. My brother, man, listen now. You know what you got to do, brother. What's understood don't need to be explained, bro. Go up right now. Turn up. I mean, crazy. The vibe is stupid today, too. 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

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Zuzma 26, DJ Iceberg is on, and he's not playing right now. I'm telling you guys, he's making a movie. 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Zuzma 26, what we do?

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0: You know what it is, man? It's my brother right there. The one and only DJ Iceberg. It's a big move right now. Holiday season, man. More music on the way. Less than 7 minutes. My dog Iceberg's coming back right here. 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
5: 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You know exactly what's going on, man. Take notes, baby. He's one of the best out here. Follow him on Instagram right now at DJ.

For real, I used to have bands, but I got letters now. The one after L, you know what that is, you know how to spell. Ain't sending no address, follow me home, you gotta know how to trail. That motherfucker soft, you ain't gotta tell me it's real, I know I can tell. If you stop the music in the club.

Baby, let me take you home and beat it like I'm Hitman. 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

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I'm telling you, 10 o'clock takeover. It's up right now in the city, man. Zones 126, turn that radio up right now.

0: Iceberg, you killed it, bro. Thank you, man. You know what it is, man. 10 o'clock takeover. Less than 7 minutes away. I got some more music for you right here. 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

corners, I'm chiny. 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

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Fall in love every time we link. He got me sprung.com. 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

there, that's Cardi B and Lotto, who I hope they get back on the same page and be friends. They make some amazing music together, man. That's the one and only Every Time remix right there. How do they season? You tapped in with the biggest Mr. 7 O'Clock. Listen, guys, my music on the way. Less than 7 minutes. I got that brand new Jalen Chords and some 21 Savage and Summer Walker. But right now, here go that.

0: 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Less than 7 minutes, I'm going to give you some information. All my entrepreneurs, business owners, something big is coming to the town. September 24th. I'm going to give you all the information about it. Less than 7 minutes. 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

0: 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All my business people who trying to run their bag up, Hot 107.9 welcomes the year's premier business networking event, and it's called the Dream Big Business Expo, Thursday, September 24th at the Gas South Convention Center. 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That's the Dream Big Business Expo. All right? Don't say I ain't never told you that. Less than 7 minutes away, I got some more music for you right here on the Lens on One Hip Hop Station, Hot 107.9.
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3: This is about to get real interesting. 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You left your job today. 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
4: Mm-hmm.
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4: Something strange for a little bit of change. 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I would pimp Elton out.
3: Oh.
4: Easy.
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0: That's the one and only little baby. We call him Wham around here. That's what Dead Fresh. Did y'all see how crazy they went at the Young Thug concert? Of course, man. I'm telling y'all, that's one of the ones, man. He caught him one. I love it, man. Shout out to Young Thug bringing baby out, man. Well, A-Town, that is going to do it for us. Shout out to, of course, the one and only Timbaland.
1: Yep.
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1: yep.
0: Alpo killed it. Shout out to the one and only. Shout out to all my listeners out there tapping in. Shout out to my winners who won those Schoolboy Q tickets. And yeah, man, your next opportunity to win some tickets is tomorrow. And tomorrow we're going to have the one and only Dutchtown High School in the building. Shutting it down, man, because we're trying to kick off that Friday Night Lights live outside. It's going to be a movie, Friday Night Lights. Yours truly and my dog, Moran, will be live with me, hitting the city, going to these football games. We're going to be kicking it with the cheerleaders, the band members. You know, we're going to be on sidelines. Moran might even get in the game. You never know.
1: Yeah, might. Yeah, man.
0: But thank you guys so much. God bless. Please follow me on Instagram at DJ Holiday. Follow us at Hot 107.9 ATL. Moran, what's up?
1: Hit me up on that gram at Moran the Man. Tap in.
0: Easy win, man. Thank you so much. God bless. Y'all have a safe night. I appreciate y'all. A-Town, I'm gone.
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And if you thought last year's lineup was crazy, this year is up, starring Trim. Like a bougie. I keep this suit, click, this corset on me, it's gonna make me have this. G Herbo.

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2: This about to get real interesting. Say you got a job. You left your job today. What would you do tomorrow to make money?
3: Mm-hmm.
2: You gotta make money.
3: Something strange for a little bit of change.
2: Yeah.
3: I would pimp Elton out.
2: Oh.
3: Easy.
4: Yeah, let's get this money.
2: You gonna let her take your money though?
4: Come on.
3: Well, of course. It's mine.
4: She got some bad friends. So.
2: Oh my God.
3: They not gonna give you no damn money.
2: He gonna be broke having sex with all your friends, but you gonna get all the money.
3: Hell.
2: This is outrageous.
3: All of this is nasty. I changed my mind.
4: It was your idea.
3: No. I got a different idea.
2: Hustlers, what y'all got, man? 866-HUSTLE-8, 866-487-8538. We're talking about it tomorrow on the Morning Hustle.
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And if you thought last year's lineup was crazy, this year is up, starring Trim. Like a bougie. I keep this Uzi. Quick, got this corset on me. It's gonna make me have you. G Herbo.

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1: Hustlin', trying to make him something. Ain't no tellin' what he'll do for the paper. Ain't no tattoo.
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0: Posting in New York at Bottega like I'm doing. 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
2: This about to get real interesting. Say you got a job. You left your job today. What would you do tomorrow to make money?
3: Mm-hmm.
2: You gotta make money.
3: Something strange for a little bit of change.
2: Yeah.
3: I would pimp Elton out.
2: Oh.
3: Easy.
4: Yeah, let's get this money.
2: You gonna let her take your money, though?
4: Come on. Well,
3: of course. It's mine.
4: She got some bad friends, so.
2: Oh, my God.
3: They not gonna give you no damn money.
2: He gonna be broke having sex with all your friends, but you gonna get all the money.
3: Ew.
2: This is outrageous.
3: All of this is nasty. I changed my mind.
4: It was your idea.
3: No. I got a different idea.
2: 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We're talking about it tomorrow on The Morning Hustle.
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Cold, give me chills. 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

and Clark Atlanta University are giving you the biggest HBCU homecoming concert experience of 2026, Wednesday, October 14th at Panther Stadium. And if you thought last year's lineup was crazy, this year is up, starring Trim. Like a bougie. Keep this Uzi. Click. It's Chris that on me. It's gonna make me have to see. G Herbo.

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Say, Drake, I hear you like I'm young. 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And Baca got a weird case, why is he around? Certified lover boys, certified pedophiles. 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

town folk to make them richer. 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
1: This about to get real interesting. Say you got a job. You left your job today. What would you do tomorrow to make money?
2: Mm-hmm.
1: You gotta make money.
2: Something strange for a little bit of change. Yeah. I would pimp Elton out.
1: Oh.
2: Easy.
3: Yeah, let's get this money.
1: You gonna let her take your money though?
3: Come on.
2: Well, of course. It's mine.
3: She got some bad friends, so.
1: Oh my God.
2: They not gonna give you no damn money.
1: He gonna be broke having sex with all your friends, but you gonna get all the money.
2: Yeah.
1: This is outrageous.
2: All of this is nasty. I changed my mind.
3: It was your idea.
2: No, I got a different idea.
1: Hustlers, what y'all got, man? 866-HUSTLE-8, 866-487-8538. We're talking about it tomorrow on the Morning Hustle.
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It's Obtain Gucci. 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

I'm Denise Dunbar with Top Stories. The family of Nolan Wells vow to keep fighting for answers in his death. This comes after a grand jury decided not to file charges. The Jackson County, Mississippi DA released their decision this week. Yesterday, Nolan's family and attorneys were at New Birth Missionary Baptist Church in Lithonia to respond to that grand jury report. I'll have their story in our news. Atlanta Public Schools is supporting the Maynard Jackson High School students who say they were called racial slurs on a visiting football game trip to Jefferson City on September 11th. The Jefferson City District calls their accusations unfounded, but yesterday in response, APS said that student voices matter and they will be strengthening security measures for students who travel out of the district. Checking weather is 70 this hour. Cloudy and much cooler today. Temperatures up to 78. I'm Denise Dunbar on Atlanta's number one hip-hop station and the new home of the Morning Hustle, Hot 107.9.

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0: Happy Hump Day Wednesday, baby. The Morning Hustle is in the building.
1: Yeah.
0: You know how we doing, L'Oreal. What's happening?
1: Good morning.
0: Alton, what up?
2: What up, though?
0: Kyle, Santilli, and I'm here as well. We are ready to go and get this hump day popping. You know what I mean? Yes, wake up, get the crust out your eye, wash up underneath your arms, get clean. You know what I mean? Get out there and get this day started for real, man, and we're going to have a good one.
1: Get your whole body in the shower. Don't just wash under your arms. Get up in there.
0: Right.
1: Ain't no bird bath this morning.
0: That was just a starting point.
1: It's still hot out there. You don't want to play.
0: All right, while you're taking care of your bodily business, we're coming back with Kyle's message of the day in a minute. Don't move.
3: Get up. Wake up, wake up. We are the Morning Hustle.
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5: Here's some quick inspiration to start your day.
3: Now check it. Kyle's message of the day.
0: Kyle's message of the day today is aim high and let it fly. And let it fly. You don't know how high you can actually take something if you aim low. You don't know how far you could actually get with something if you have short-term, short-sighted goals. You know what I mean? You have to aim high. You have to think about all of the things that could be possible if you just take the opportunity and try. You know what I'm saying? I was just having a conversation just about college football with our judges, Big Med. You know what I mean? And why would, you know, I'm always looking at the options for my son, right? And I'm realistic. Like, I understand everybody doesn't always make it to the highest level, but I'm also going to say, hey, try to take it as far as you can. You know what I'm saying? We're not aiming for low levels. We're aiming for high levels, and we'll take it as far as we can actually get it when it comes to goals and accomplishments in life, in sports, in football, in jobs, or whatever. Because at the end of the day, if you aim low and you really have all of the talent in the world to take it further and you never even knew that, you waste the talent. You waste the talent, all right? So Kyle's message of the day today, if you have a goal in mind, set it further than you ever imagined, man. Aim high and let it fly.
1: And mine is simple. I ain't letting nothing slide. Not even a cha-cha.
0: Not even a cha-cha. It's hilarious. All right, man. When we come back, man, we got to go to that Morning Hustle courtroom. Alton Walker got to defend your boy.
2: That's right. And my boy stole some chicken for the right reason.
1: Mm-mm.
0: Is there ever a right reason to steal?
1: No.
2: Well, if you need some chicken, it is.
0: That's on the way. Don't move.
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2: All right.
3: We're making the case for the unthinkable. Defend your boy.
0: Hear ye, hear ye. The morning hustle court is now in session. Honorable Judge L'Oreal presiding. Good morning, Judge.
1: What's poppin'?
0: All right, let's go to our bailiff, our judges, and other situations. Big Med, he is here in the building today to allow us and let us know what's happening on the docket for today.
4: Yeah, man, 13 people unloaded pallets of stolen frozen chicken from an 18-wheeler in the back parking lot. Everybody ran, everybody got caught.
0: Oh, man, what a crease. What a
1: Attorney Centillion,
0: thank you,
1: approach
0: Judge.
1: The bench.
0: I appreciate that. We already know that these individuals are facing some jail time for their egregious charges. But I would like to add on a couple of other things, because what they did was defamation to the entire black race. Mm. As 12 individuals who happen to be black themselves, why would you steal $250,000 worth of fried chicken? Do you know how bad that looks?
1: Very.
0: Do you know how that makes us look when it comes to racial stereotypes?
1: Crazy.
0: You know what I mean? The way that people think that, oh, there we go, running off the Popeyes, running off the KFC.
1: Yep.
0: You know what I'm saying? All they do is eat fried chicken. You know what I mean? And now y'all up here proving or making it look like these stereotypes are true, and it's definitely not the case. You know what I mean? Not every black person loves fried chicken.
1: I don't eat chicken.
0: Exactly. So I would like to bring forth charges of defamation of character, infliction of emotional distress, because I'm stressed out about this.
1: Me too.
0: I don't like how it makes me feel when I see this, especially since Quintavious and Marcellus and Trayshawn committed this crime. Ooh. And now we all have to bear the brunt of the emotional distress that comes with it. And their perpetuation.
1: Ooh, okay.
0: Of black stereotypes. I would like to charge them and make sure that these individuals go and read a book called The Lies About Black People, How to Combat Racial Stereotypes and Why It Matters by Dr. Emikongo Dibinga.
4: Oh, wow.
1: I heard that book.
0: Oh, wow. All right.
1: I heard that one.
0: And that also being said, they are now sentenced to only eat white served food for the next 5 years of their life.
1: So the chicken's not washed when they get it.
0: Exactly.
1: Okay.
0: Honor. I rest my case.
1: Okay.
0: You are no longer allowed to the cookout.
1: Attorney Walker.
5: Your Honor, thank you. You look beautiful today.
1: Thank you. I know.
0: Don't try to sway the judge.
5: Don't
0: try to sway the judge.
1: I like it.
5: I'm here to defend these 13 individuals because they're not criminals. These are community heroes. Shout out to Quintavious.
1: Okay.
5: Trayshawn.
0: You can't say his name.
5: I can't say it. Here's the thing. Have you seen chicken prices lately?
1: Sure.
5: Huh? They're out the roof. Back in the day, you could get 12 pieces of Popeye chicken for $10, $9.99. Now, that same 12 pieces of chicken is $30.
1: Oh,
5: people are out here stressed.
1: Mm.
5: And that's why they're on drugs. That's why they're stressing out. The man said, listen, I was trying to pay off a drug debt. By giving them chicken.
1: What?
5: Yeah, come on. We're taking crack off the street, and we're putting chicken in the street.
0: Objection.
5: Huh?
1: Sustained.
5: We're trying to save our people by putting chicken in the street instead of crack. I think we should give these people a key to the city.
1: Ooh.
5: A proclamation.
1: We don't have enough.
5: Huh? I think that y'all gave Chris Brown y'all honored him.
0: Wow.
1: Oh, this, good, wow. That's the same.
5: Let's wow. honor these men for putting chicken in the streets. They're trying to feed our people. Pound to the chicken.
1: Okay.
5: Come on, Your Honor. Pound to. No. All right.
1: I don't eat chicken. I said this.
5: Well, I ended with this. No one stole anything. They were just trying to look out for our community. And since this happened in Memphis, I want to give a tribute to Arthur. Go ahead. Say what you got to say. I'll let you
0: I was
5: get
0: gonna
5: it.
0: Say objection, Your Honor, because what? The chicken was going to New Jersey.
5: But it was
0: and
5: it.
0: The people of New Jersey and the citizens of New Jersey were waiting on that fried chicken. They did not receive
5: but
0: it.
5: But it was in Memphis.
0: Okay.
5: You know what? Here's my tribute to these 13 people that stole the chicken.

0: Keep the chicken alive.
1: I see where you're going with that.
0: Power to the chicken.
1: I see where you're going, Attorney Walker. I'm with you.
2: Well, Judge, before you make a decision, I brought up the Jersey thing because you grew up in Jersey, too. Now, that should sway you a little bit.
1: But you said bring the fried chicken to Jersey. I don't eat fried chicken again.
0: And how the hell is the chicken already fried?
1: Yeah, you don't want it fried. You got to fry it once you get there. It's not even going to be crispy no more.
2: Fried or frozen?
1: Attorney Walker, let your people go.

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4: 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All right, we'll let you know what they said. We'll get your thoughts and opinions when we come right back. Don't move.
5: Feel the vibe
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0: the vibe
1: with the morning hustle.
2: All right, let's talk about it, man. The grand jury came back and declined to charge anyone in the death of Nolan Wells. The DA says no evidence of a crime or racial motive. They said they heard 43 witnesses before deciding not to charge anybody but with it. And, you know, some people coming out of Mississippi are saying that all of this is just stirred up by you outsiders. They said, quote, the death of Nolan Wells has devastated our community. Outsiders and influencers have attempted to exploit Nolan

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1: Stuff like that. It needs to go beyond that.
2: I don't lie. I'm scared for my nephew, so he can't hang out with no white boys.
3: 866-HUSTLE-8, 866-487-8538. All right, let's get to it, man. Let's go to the phone lines. Devon from Fort Lauderdale. What are your thoughts?
4: Man, this shit is crazy. It's crazy. With all the evidence that came online with the Cecil Hall and they ripping apart and what they heard and the whole cover-up, like, we know the truth as a people. But I remember this movie Law by the Citizen, what Jamie Foxx says, like, it's not what you know, it's what you can prove in court.
5: Right. Mm-hmm.
4: And all them people that got that money, that hot money, they covered this stuff. Because why the hell are we waiting 2 months for the jury to say no evidence found?
3: Mind you, whatever happened to the first autopsy with the throat was removed, and they never shared it with the people from the second autopsy.
4: Exactly. So we know that was a cover, like, stop playing our face. When it's time.
1: We are like, on the radio, sir. That is the third curse.
4: I'm sorry, but I'm fed up, man. We got to get the midterm elections, man. We got to get in there. We got to vote.
1: That's right.
4: Vote the mother effort out of here.
1: Right.
3: There you go.
1: Thank
3: there you go.
1: Thank
3: way to self edit. Way to self edit.
1: You did it.
3: Appreciate you, bro. Let us know what y'all think, man. Phone lines open right now.
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0: Morning Hustle in the building, baby. L'Oreal is right there. Yeah. Alton is right there. Kyle Santillan, I'm right here. We are the Morning Hustle, a.k.a. Boat Gang.
1: Oh, Lord, that's not what we're called. Mm-hmm. But we are going to be on the boat, okay? Morning Hustle show will be broadcasting live every morning from the One Voyage Cruise. Go to onevoyagecruise.com so you can get your cabin today, okay? Rick Ross, T.I., D.L. Hughley, Ricky Smiley, all performing on the boat. You don't want to miss it. 214-495-1963. And be sure to use that code TMH like the Morning Hustle.
0: Absolutely. Do what you got to do, man. And we're going to do what we got to do because times are tough out here. People's finances are stretched to the max. We got our guy Anthony O'Neill coming on the show, man. He's got a book called How to Stop Living from Paycheck to Paycheck. You know, I mean, he's going to give us some financial advice this morning. So definitely stick around for that. Anthony O'Neill is on the way. Coming up next right here on the Morning Hustle Show.
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0: Back to the biggest show in the A. Wake up with me, Kyle.
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0: hustle.
1: Anthony O'Neill in the building with us, man. Personal finance expert. He comes through time to time just to kind of get us straight with our finances and our money.
2: That's right.
1: The book is Stop Living Paycheck to Paycheck. Make sure y'all go pick that up everywhere that sells books. And let's start today, man, with this. You know, we need a reality check, man. There's stats out there that are showing 44% of working Americans overdrafted their bank account recently because they don't have a cash buffer. Mm-hmm. Yeah, I'm probably in there somewhere in that 44. Why is a starter emergency fund the very first wall of defense before somebody can even think about investing?
3: Man, it's simple, man. You know, my grandmother said something when she was living years ago. I think I'm going to say like 15. It didn't really register with me. She said, I was going to school and she gave me an umbrella. When I looked outside, the sun was out.
1: Yeah.
3: And I was like, Grandma, I don't need no umbrella. She was like, Son, you do. I was like, Grandma, it's not raining. She said, it's not raining now, but it's going to rain.
1: Yeah. Mm.
3: And I would rather you be prepared than not be prepared. And so I think just having that starter emergency fund of at least 1 month of your net pay, right, it puts you in a position to where, hey, you do not have to worry about if an emergency comes, because when it comes, because it's coming, you are in position to be prepared for it. And so instead of you buying, you know, the latest shoes, the latest jewelry, the latest watches, et cetera, man, go ahead and put 1 month of your net pay. So when time comes, you can operate off of your slow brain and not your fast brain.
1: Mm-hmm.
3: And so when we can operate off of our slow brain, we can make a calculated decision that's not going to hurt us in the future. But if we operate off of our fast side of our brain, we're going to make an immature, irrelevant kind of decision that's going to possibly hurt our future. Mm-hmm. So a start emergency fund is important so that way you at least have 30 days to think. And let's be honest, Black people, we got 30 days and we need to find $5,000 in 30 days. We can find it, but if we got to find it within 24 to 48 hours, we're going to make some decisions that we're
2: different.
3: Not going to
2: do. Yeah. So you say 1 month net pay. Okay. So some people, they get a little bit overwhelmed when they start thinking like, okay, I might need about $15,000 immediately, $20,000 immediately. So how do we calculate our true baseline survival numbers so the goal feels achievable?
3: I mean, it's simple. It's, if you're making, let's say, for example, $5,000 a month, for the very beginning, I want you to put $5,000 in your savings. Now, once you get past that, when we look at the data for 2026, you need to have at least 6 months of your net pay put inside of your savings account. Here's why. Let's say if you lost your job, or let's say if you're an entrepreneur, the average span of you finding another job or getting resources back, it's going to be in between 3 and 4 months.
1: Mm-hmm.
3: So now if you got 6 months of reserves, you do not have to change your lifestyle at all. We think better. We can breathe better. Our family are good. When mothers lose their job and they got two children at home and they don't have no income, they're stressed out.
2: Yeah.
3: But if we got money in the bank and we're cool, then, and we know our kids are cool, then we make better decisions. We'll go get a good job. We'll get back on our feet with our entrepreneurship. So don't be stressed out. But here's the thing. Once you get to 6 months, stop putting money in a savings account. You need to start investing that, because we got to get to a point to where we can stop exchanging our time for money, and our money is buying back our time.
4: And I hear what you're saying, man, because, you know, my issue be this, man. In my head,
3: right,
4: this money is saved, like it's put away.
3: Right.
4: But when somebody want to go out of town,
2: mm-hmm.
3: yeah,
4: or somebody want to go on a trip.
3: Yeah, we got to get to a point to where our future and freedom is priority over today's feeling and pleasing our flesh. And that's not even easy for me to say, because sometimes I got to check my own self, like, yo, wait, man, I could do this. But it's like, I got to ask myself, okay, what's more important? My freedom goal, which I have a particular number that I need to hit by the time I turn 45.
1: Mm.
3: So I got to say no today so I can say yes to my 45-year-old self.
2: Ooh,
3: and
2: I need
3: so
2: that.
3: Many times I'll be like, man, I really want to do this. So many times I really want to do that, man. Let's be honest. No disrespect. Brothers, she look real good. I know if I drop a bag on her, that will impress her. But then do I really want that kind of woman inside of my life, when if I got to spend all this money to impress her, it could slow me down from hitting my freedom goal.
1: Mm-hmm.
3: And so I stick to my goal. I stick to my
2: vision.
3: Can't
2: you just get her a smaller bag?
4: I mean, he's
1: can't win, bro.
4: Because some of these guys ain't got it, though.
1: You can't win.
4: It ain't be only your credit card scamming.
2: Not I mean, a Birkin, but think about but it, like
3: though. I mean, I, and this is a conversation I want to have. I may have this even on my show. It's like, and bring in ladies. Do you really want a man who's going to finance the bag for you? Because if he can't afford to pay cash and still, right, truly be in a good, healthy place, he's just giving you an example of what marriage is going to be like.
2: Yeah, I wouldn't want that.
1: Anthony O'Neill, personal finance expert in the building. How can they holler?
2: He ain't never bring me no bag.
3: Hey, man, listen. You know, you ain't my woman, that's why. But anyway.
2: But you said we got to take care of our sisters.
3: Hey, you're right. Yo, they can go to anthonyoneal.com, man. You find all the free resources there. And if you really want to get down to budgeting, man, go to the resources page. I have a full 30-page PDF that really breaks down how to budget with any kind of income. And inside that budget, ladies, I do talk about how to save for bags since she wants to.
2: I like that.
1: Make sure y'all check him out. Balance. Anthony O'Neill with us today on the Morning Hustle. In the meantime, L'Oreal, what's happening with the lowdown?
2: Well, road rage is in full effect, and you'll never believe what happened with this woman or me coming up in the lowdown.
1: All right, that's on the way. Don't move.
0: Feel the vibe
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1: Yes, and y'all know that we are setting sail to Bimini, Nassau, and you want to pull up as well. 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It's going to be a world of fun, and you can also be helping a HBCU student go to school. Why not? Who don't want to do that? Okay. 214-495-1963. We partying with a purpose and you don't want to miss the boat.
0: Absolutely. You don't want to miss the lowdown. That's coming up next. What you got?
1: Yes. And sometimes when you pivot, things get a little better, huh? I'll tell you what I mean. Also, road rage is in full effect and you'll never believe who pulled up to my DMs. This is so crazy. Watch yourself on these roads, y'all. We'll talk all about it coming up in the lowdown.
0: Now it's going down in 10 minutes. Don't move.
2: Woo! Feel the vibe
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2: What do Road Rage and L'Oreal's DM have in common?
3: Well, it wasn't even in a DM. It was actually on the actual post.
2: Oh.
3: First, it looks like sometimes when things pivot, it ends up working out in your favor. Okay, Ryan Clark, big shout out to him. Looks like he is doing good since ESPN let him go embarrassingly during the show.
4: Doing the show.
3: Yeah, so it looks like now the former CEO of Starbucks, Howard Schultz, has joined Ryan Clark's media company, and he is now an investor and strategic partner, which we all know Starbucks is everywhere, so you know you can see Ryan's face soon to be everywhere as well, or at least whatever shows he's putting together. So the Pivot, they did end up expanding a bit. They have the Pivot Sports Show, they have that big deal with Netflix. So it looks like all is well in his life after all. So sometimes it's better when you got your own thing going on, okay? Speaking of own thing going on, Jhené Aiko, she's doing her own thing. She got her first number one album, okay, with Westside Whimsy, which I love this album. And a lot of people feel like she's taking a lot of jabs at Big Sean. Now we know the two of them did have a baby together, but they didn't end up walking down that aisle like she wanted, because rumor has it that she's dating Larry June, who's also on the album. Okay, and like I said, I like the album. Now she says she ain't talking about him.
2: Right.
3: My homegirl calls her a man eater, which is hilarious. Solange is also, speaking of the R&B girlies, she's also planning a tour or something. And all I know is Summer Walker was backing her up, okay? She was on guitar, and apparently Solange said she asked her to be a part of her band. So could we see Summer taking a little time off and going on tour with Solange as her guitarist?
2: Why not?
3: Because she got her own damn career.
2: Yeah, but it's cool when artists collab. Like, I think it's a cool thing. It's nothing that anybody should be made to feel ashamed of.
3: Yeah, but like, but she's not using her voice.
2: That's all right.
3: I love Summer Walker. Yeah, I want her to sing. I would rather them do an album together. That would be amazing. Last but not least, this wasn't amazing, okay? Road Rage is real, y'all. I know you be talking about this with Shonda, how you always say you get a little nervous with her. Well, there is a story that is out of Texas. Not funny at all. A child was killed because of a road rage incident. Mm-hmm. Her mother, Monica Hicks, was driving her and her four siblings, and it looks like her and another man got into some type of road situation, and he shot at the car.
5: On my way home to safety, me and my kids get basically gunned down. I never said anything to them, never cut them off, never blew a horn. I never even noticed that the truck was behind me or on the side of me.
3: The man's name is Jeremy Porter, so he claims that the two of them got into a little road dispute, and he decided to shoot five times in the car and ended up killing a five-year-old baby.
2: Yep.
3: This just happened to me yesterday, not a shooting, obviously, but a road rage situation. I'm literally sitting at the light, and you know how sometimes, like, you do something, so you put your car in park?
2: Yeah.
3: The light turned red, and I forgot that I had put the car in park, so I went to go put it back in drive, and the guy behind me starts beeping the horn like a madman. And I'm like, Jesus Christ, it just turned. Make a long story short, so I stuck my middle finger up. Why did I do that? I get to the next light. This man jumps out of the car. He's like yelling. Now, mind you, I'm still sitting in my car. Next thing you know, I was just like, oh, suck my you know what. And then he goes, because you think because you're a radio personality, you could just do whatever. And I'm like, oh, shoot, this guy.
1: Know me.
3: I'm like, this is a little crazy. So, like, I'm trying to get away from him because I'm like, what is he going to do? Like, because he looks like he wants to fight. He done jumped out of his car. He was only, like, Kyle's height, so it wasn't that scary.
2: All right.
3: But what?
1: Hey, did you say he jumped out of his car?
3: Yeah, but y'all never believe this. I'm on my Instagram, and I see Motivational Loose talking about that was me, you goofy, just did all that yelling. Did all that yelling at in traffic. You super weird, but at least you beautiful. You just a radio girl, relax. You don't ever invite me to the Frank stand again.
2: Come on now.
1: Do a shot in the middle.
2: Right. He trying to holler at you. That's what that was about.
1: Do a shot
2: His best way to get her attention is to get in an argument with her.
3: This is it. I'm getting a driver. I bet you he's listening right now. Anyway, I'm L'Oreal. That's the lowdown. You can follow me at Star and L'Oreal, L-O-R-E-L, or I'm on a hustle show.
2: Crazy and as person. We move forward, I want to point out that you brought up my height, and that was very disrespectful. And the short disrespect continues. And I'm going to tell you why. Even though only 1% of men are doing this, they're still trying to keep the short man out.
3: What?
2: I'll tell you in Santilli Surveys coming up next.
3: Oh, Lord.
0: Feel the vibe
4: with the Morning Hustle.
2: Yeah, you're waking up with the Morning Hustle every day.
3: We are. Atlanta's

0: 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All right, let's get to it, man. Time for another Santilli survey. All right, man, did a little research. Only 1% of the general male population actually attempts to donate sperm.
1: Oh, wow.
0: Out of the 1% that donate sperm, only 4% of those actually get accepted.
1: Wow.
0: And do you know that California cryobank's minimum height for a sperm donor is 5'9".
1: That's genius. Because who wants
0: what?
1: A little
0: no,
1: short,
0: hold
1: short
0: the hell
1: man.
0: On. If what? I'm out here providing my seed.
1: Nobody don't want that.
0: Hold on now. Providing my seed.
1: Nobody wants that little
0: so
1: sweat.
0: That somebody that cannot have a kid may enjoy the fruits and bear a child into this world. You gonna tell me I can't provide you that beautiful gift of life?
1: No.
0: Because I do not reach 5'9".
1: That baby won't be long enough to push out.
0: Yo, that's crazy.
2: I'm not gonna joke on it, Kyle. I think it's unfair.
0: Thank you, man.
1: You do?
2: Yeah.
0: They always talk about how the black man is disrespected in this country.
2: Yeah,
0: black
2: huh?
0: women say they're the most disrespected people on the planet mm-hmm. Earth. I'm starting to really believe yep. it's the short man.
1: But it's yep. because there's not enough handicap spots.
0: We
1: I know
0: don't
1: that
0: need no handicap.
2: All sperm matter. All sperm matter. Shout out to the short shooters.
0: Thank you, man.
1: No.
0: Thank you, man.
1: Ew.
0: Let me know how y'all feel about this, man. Holla at your boy at Radio
1: no.
0: King Kyle. Stick around. Coming up next, Ask Uncle Alton is on the way.
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0: sack of chocolate.
1: Thank you very much.
0: All right. Hey, ladies and gentlemen, boys and girls. Welcome to Ask Uncle Alton. Yay! And our first question.
2: Here we go.
0: From our email.
2: A for email.
1: This is, yeah, and it's...
0: It says...
1: Taking too long to open.
0: My son is a starting JV quarterback.
3: Wait a minute. Wait a minute, bro. Wait one second.
1: Because I know who this is.
3: Wait a minute.
0: This ain't got nothing to do with you, Kyle.
1: Okay, I don't know.
0: This is too full question.
1: I think this sounds like Kyle's answer. Right.
0: But he's failing two classes.
3: Oh, yeah.
0: Has two D's. Okay. And his behavior is getting worse. His coaches want to keep him playing, but I want to pull him. Am I wrong?
3: Nope.
0: Nope, you're not wrong. Pull him. And same on those coaches.
3: That's right.
0: Listen, here's the thing. He's JV. He'll get over it. You know, this is what I want parents to do real quick. Look at your child. Pull your car over. Look him in the eye. Say to him, I don't reward bad behavior. Say it with me.
4: I don't reward bad behavior.
0: Say it one more time.
4: I don't reward bad behavior.
0: These kids got to know that we're not doing that. My nephew had spent maybe two or three birthdays without gifts.
1: Oh, wow. Ooh.
0: I would, yes.
1: It's giving child abuse.
0: No, they know abuse. Right before his birthday, he's failing classes, getting suspended, ISS, and detention.
1: So
0: right
1: you before, say.
0: And so, no, I think this was what was going on. So, right before his birthday, he know I don't reward bad behavior. Now, somebody may say that's extreme, but he has to learn. He has to learn that you don't get rewarded for doing bad. And I'm tired of these sports and these athletes think they can do whatever, get bad grades, talk back, and just because they're good at a sport, that y'all going to just look over it. No, we're not doing that.
2: I'm with you on that.
1: All your nephew did was order Uber Eats.
0: I don't reward bad behavior.
1: That's not bad behavior.
0: Is this disrespect to me if I tell him don't do it?
1: Your cooking is nasty. He doesn't want it.
0: It don't matter.
2: You know what? My cousin's son was doing bad with his grades in high school until he found out if his grades kept slipping, he can't play football.
0: Yeah.
2: He brought his grades up to stay on the team. Now he plays for the University of Oklahoma.
0: You got it. You have to instill it in him
1: but
0: now.
1: But does he have Uber Eats?
0: Nah, it don't matter. You got to instill it. I'm going to tell you why. Because, so my nephew's birthday is today.
1: Happy birthday.
0: I should have said happy birthday. And you know what? All week, them dishes good. Been clean. I had to tell him to wash them dishes. His room being clean.
2: That's right.
0: And I'm like, he knows that I don't reward bad behavior. So it works. I know it's going to hurt you. It's going to hurt him. But he's only playing JV quarterback.
2: Come on now.
0: He can bounce back next year. Get those grades right. It's student athlete. Student come first. You want to bring in F's and U's?
2: Yeah.
0: That's how I'm going to feel about when you ask me to play football again. F, U.
2: Who's next?
0: All right, y'all. That's Uncle Alton, man. Listen, we got a tour coming up, the Get Up and Hustle Tour. Make sure you get your tickets. Washington, D.C.,
2: yeah.
0: October 4th, we at the D.C. Comedy Loft. Richmond, Virginia, we at the Funny Bone, October 11th. And Raleigh, we're at the Improv, October 18th. And you know what? I'm feeling good. If you hit me up in my DM and you're in one of these cities, I got a pair of tickets
2: for
0: you.
2: Come on, now.
0: All right? I got a pair of tickets for each city. Washington, D.C., Richmond, or Raleigh. Pull up.

0: Listen, quick question for you hustlers, man. If you had to leave your job today, quit your job today, lost your job today, what would you do to make money tomorrow?
1: Easy. Huh? Well, like, to make money, like, I know what my dream job would be.
0: Could you do it tomorrow?
1: I could go to school for it.
0: All right. Well, we'll talk about it. 866-487-8538. Hit us up. In the meantime, we getting ready for the cash grab up next. Who we got today? Let's find out. Rhonda.
2: Yes.
0: Yeah, babe, time for you to play that $1,000 cash grab, yes?
2: Okay, yes.
0: Okay, all right. When we come back, man, we're going to come back. Rhonda representing Columbus, Georgia is going to try her luck on that $1,000 cash grab. That's up next.
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0: 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I'm Monique Johnson for Atlanta's number one hip hop station and the home of the morning hustle. 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
1: An 18-year-old man has been arrested in the shooting deaths of two brothers. Julian Ellis was picked up by police last night in connection with Sunday's quadruple shooting that left 11 and 12-year-old boys dead and injured two women. Witnesses tell police the shooting may have been the result of an argument over a neighborhood football game. Congratulations to Spelman College. They've been picked as the nation's number one HBCU for 2027. Spelman has been ranked at the top by U.S. News and World Report for the past 20 years. This year, the editors looked at more than 1,700 colleges and universities comparing academics and graduation success. Paid family leave will be extended for Atlanta City employees. The City Council passed legislation this week that allows up to 12 weeks after a birth, legal adoption, or becoming foster parents. I'm Denise Dunbar on Atlanta's number one hip-hop station and the new home of the Morning Hustle, Hot 107.9.
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2: Time for that $1,000 cash grab, baby.
3: Yes,
2: somebody got to get
3: sir.
2: Some money. We got Rhonda on the line representing out of Columbus, Georgia. What's happening?
4: Whoop, whoop. Rhonda.
3: Is this the Rhonda Pastor Troy was talking about?
4: Yes, it is.
3: Yeah, no, it ain't.
5: I believe it is.
4: It really is. It really is.
5: That's
3: no,
5: crazy.
3: You serious? Help me, Rhonda. Help. Help. This
4: realist.
3: Ain't her.
4: I'm the realest.
2: I'm the realest.
5: I believe her.
2: Okay. All
5: she
2: right.
5: ain't lying.
2: Well, we're going to see how real you are with these answers, Rhonda. Let me break down the rules for
5: I
2: you, okay?
5: I was in the studio when he was talking about it.
2: You got 60 seconds to answer 10 questions. For every correct answer, we'll give you $10. If you get all 10 right, you win $1,000. If you don't know an answer, you can say pass. We'll come back to that question as long as we have time left on the clock. And make sure the answer you give is the one that you want, because we have to go with your first response and our judges, although he's been a little wishy-washy lately.
5: Yeah, I don't know about him.
2: Typically, he don't play about that, okay?
4: Okay.
2: All right, that being said, we're trying to hook you up with something free. L'Oreal's got a free answer for you.
5: And that answer is going to be teeth.
4: Teeth.
3: Teeth in your mouth.
5: Teeth.
3: Yeah.
2: Teeth in your mouth, not tea that you drink.
4: Oh,
2: I thought you said
5: T-E-E-T-H. Teeth.
4: Oh.
5: Teeth.
3: Right, cool.
5: Teeth.
3: Okay,
4: teeth.
5: Teeth.
3: Oh,
5: teeth.
3: Oh, God.
5: Teeth.
2: That's funny.
5: That's
2: hilarious. All right, cool. Let's get to it. I got 60 seconds on the clock. When you're ready, Rhonda, say, I'm ready, Kyle.
4: I'm ready.
2: All right. That ain't what I said, but okay.
5: Perfect.
2: Clock begins.
5: Oh, perfect.
2: In 3, 2, 1, here we go. What is 100 divided by 5?
4: That is way past something.
2: Spell the word spring.
4: S-P-R-I-N-G.
2: Which one of these geometric shapes has exactly 3 straight sides? A square, a triangle, or a circle?
4: Triangle.
2: What's the capital city of the state of California?
4: Pass.
2: What natural liquid do cows produce that humans drink?
4: Milk.
2: How many total minutes are in 1 full hour? 30, 60, or 90?
4: You said full hour?
2: Yes.
4: 60 minutes.
2: What's the largest continent on Earth by land area?
4: Antarctica.
2: What hard white structures in your mouth do you use to chew food?
4: Teeth.
2: Which one of these is a primary color? Blue, green, or purple?
4: Green.
2: What chemical gas do human lungs need to breathe in to survive?
4: Oxygen.
2: What is 100 divided by 5?
4: 20.
2: Time.
5: Okay. Mm. You did real good, but you did not win $1,000, unfortunately. Mm. Okay, let's tell you why. The capital city of the state of California is Sacramento.
4: Yeah.
5: Okay. Mm. The largest continent on Earth by land area is Asia. Okay. And then this one, the primary color in the lineup is blue, okay, because purple, you use blue to make. Blue and red makes purple.
2: Yep.
5: So everything else you got right. 1, 2, 3, 4, 5, 6. $70 isn't
3: bad
5: at all.
3: That
2: ain't bad.
3: Come on now.
4: Yay.
2: Yeah, you did pretty good, Rhonda. $70 in your pocket today, all right?
4: All right.
2: What you going to do with the money?
4: I'm going to treat my son.
2: Treat her son?
5: I thought you said beat your son. I'm about to say that. You won, kind of.
4: I might just get my teeth done.
2: Yeah, right, for $70.
5: All right.
2: All right, we appreciate you playing. Real quick, if you got any shout-outs, go ahead and let it happen.
4: Shout-out to my best lady over here at Green Island Grocery. You think about a name, no E, but I.
2: Yeah, I can't. Your phone is terrible.
5: Your phone just started turning up.
2: All right, we're taking back your shout-outs because your phone is horrible. Anybody else that wants to get down with the cash grab, text the word cash to 71007.
5: That's messed up.
2: It's her phone.
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0: Morning Hustle, baby. 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Kyle Santillan, Alton Walker.
1: And who wants to miss the boat? Nobody. And Keith Sweat will be singing that live on the One Voyage Cruise. You don't want to miss it. Rick Ross is performing T.I. DJ Kid Capri will be kicking off the whole situation. 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
0: No doubt. All right, y'all stick around, man. The lowdown is coming up next. What are we talking about?
1: And it looks like Nolan Wells' mom is speaking out, and wow, how devastating is this? Also, we got to pray for our icons, y'all, because they ain't doing so well. I'll give you an update on who has been admitted into the hospital yet again. Plus, Kim Zolciak's monster is on the loose. We'll talk all about it coming up in the lowdown.
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1: Yeah, you got the
2: lowdown. On the Morning Hustle.
3: Looks like somebody's in danger. What's going on with Kim?
4: We will get to the housewife who will be in the house with her monster in just a second. But first, let's talk about Lionel Richie really quick. I want to give an update. He actually was admitted into the hospital again. This is the third time in 3 months. So they said it was a common procedure, but he had irregular heartbeat. And obviously that scared them because he already had issues earlier this past year.
3: Right.
4: So he was on tour with Earth, Wind & Fire, but obviously a lot of those dates have now been canceled for him. And at the age of 77, I think just goes along with the Gladys Knights. But if this is what he wants to keep doing, if he wants to keep performing, if this is what's keeping him alive,
5: see,
4: he should be able to do so.
5: Okay. See, y'all keep telling him this. They need to stop. You keep on encouraging.
3: He ain't got no 401k, man.
4: Most artists don't. Okay, yeah. Now let's talk about, we already know the situation has just been devastating to find out that a grand jury declined charges in the death of Nolan Wells. Well, obviously, his family is going through it right now. His mother, Christine Wells, actually addressed the public.
6: How can a jury come to the conclusion of drowning despite knowing that there was trauma to his body? Elmore and I do not believe that Nolan simply and accidentally drowned.
4: And no one saw it, but you interviewed over 40 people.
3: Right.
4: You know, it's somebody knows something, and it's just devastating that this family has to go through this. It's messed up that justice will never be served in this case. Obviously, we see that they don't care. They just don't. They don't care about our lives. So it's just sad, and my heart aches for that family. So I do want to send her some love, the family some love. And let's talk about something that's kind of, it's not funny, but I want to do something a little lighter, okay? Mm-hmm. Now, Melanie Sherry, she's from Love and Marriage Huntsville. She no longer is on the show, but her and her ex have the messiest situation I've ever seen in my life. So the other day, she had to turn herself in for third-degree domestic violence, harassment charge, all of this. And now she's saying that she's going to take a stand and legislate the Melody Sherry Act, okay? Because I'm tired of this kind of crap.
7: So I'm here today to do something that a lot of Americans have had to do, unfortunately, which is turn myself in, go through the fingerprinting process, the mugshot process, right, for a charge, a report that's absolutely false.
4: The crazy thing is, her ex-husband was locked up for the same thing, the same exact charges, July of 2023, May of 2024. So he must have figured out whatever she did and did it to her.
3: Right. Right.
4: So now she want to do an act.
3: Right.
5: Yeah.
4: Like,
5: right.
4: But it was cool when you did it. It was a problem when he did it. I mean, a lot of people are upset because he has brought his baby mom, Ariane, onto the show. And Melody is like one of the creators of the show. So now she's no longer on there. His side chick is on there. And people are upset about that. I mean, I feel like if she's not on there anymore.
3: I mean, ain't that what the shows is all about? Y'all like watching these shows for the drama? That's drama.
5: What it
4: and
5: is.
4: They really have a child together, him and that woman. So I don't see anything wrong with it. Speaking of a child, this kid likes to touch children, and that's why he got locked up, okay? Allegedly. I mean, they have photos. Wasn't he already? So this is the Housewives of Atlanta, Kim Zolciak, son. He's 15 years old, and he has been released to the public, okay? So hide your children.
3: Hide your wife.
5: Hide your kids,
4: okay? $200,000 bond. She will be living with him full-time. Now, this kid has 7 felonies against him, including sodomy, because he is accused of taking advantage of a classmate, okay? But mind you, this kid already had a separate case in probation because he did something with a family member that was underage and took video with it. This kid, I guess. Why we get tried as our people
3: get tried as adults
4: when they do something this heinous? He should as well. But allegedly, he's a monster. I'm L'Oreal. That's the lowdown. You can follow me at Starring L'Oreal, L-O-R-E-L, or Money Hustle Show.
5: I mean, this is Mama's own, man.
3: We're going to the phone lines when we come back. If you no longer worked at your job as of today, you lost it, you quit it, whatever, what would you do to get money tomorrow?
1: I think Elton's on his way out.
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4: 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Morning Hustle in the building, baby. 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
5: That's right. 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
1: 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Mona Hustle in the building, L'Oreal, Kyle Santillan, Alton Walker as well. All right, here's what we want to know today. If you lost your job or whatever today, what would you do to make money tomorrow? Because we're in an age right now where people are getting really creative with how they get their money.
2: That's right.
1: You know what I'm saying? You see kids out here just coming up with things we never even thought of back in the day.
2: Like what? Mm-hmm.
1: Like getting paid to stand in line at a store. Like maybe the new Jordans or something are coming out.
3: Oh, yeah, I forgot they'd be.
1: You don't want to, you know what I'm saying? Yeah. So you pay somebody to stand in line for you.
2: I'm not going to lie. For the right line, I don't see nothing wrong with that. I do think what is strange is they have like the Uber walk. So like the person will come meet you and walk with you. So I know people are getting paid to do that.
1: Like just to have a walking buddy?
2: Yeah, like a walking partner.
1: That's crazy. I ain't never seen that.
2: I don't even know you, fam. What are we talking about? But I don't know. If I like was to stop working here, I would just manage all my friends that work in entertainment. Because I'm good at plugging people together. I've done this before. Like, when I've been in between jobs, it's just been easy for me to just be like, all right, I could get this deal for you and just give me my percentage. Now, the hard thing is if you're working with rappers, they never want to give you your percentage.
1: Right.
2: They so, always want to take theirs.
1: Yeah, right. Yeah.
2: But they never want to give you yours.
1: Yeah, these kids are way more creative than me because I'm sitting here thinking like, all right, what can I sell immediately?
2: Well, Shonda wouldn't be too happy with that.
1: I mean, you know.

0: I'm in the process of putting a house up for sale right now.
1: Okay, I was thinking of something else.
0: Oh, selling my body?
1: Yeah, my body.
0: Selling my, I mean, you know, as much as I want to put it out there for the people, man, it's too pristine. It's too much of a, I couldn't do that, you know?
1: That would be disgusting.
0: Yeah.
1: I don't know, because Alton be acting like he's a gigolo.
0: Right.
2: I'd be wanting to be, man, sometimes.
1: I feel like old woman would pay for you.
2: I think they will. They love me, man, and the Lizzoites.
1: And because you sound old.
0: How much would you charge a woman to...
2: I won't go over $100.
1: What? How you making money?
2: If you do the math,
1: that's
2: the more.
1: That's a lot of sack.
2: Huh?
1: I don't know.
2: I mean, you...
0: 866-HUSTLE-8.
1: $100.
2: I don't know how to charge.
1: That must be what it's worth.
2: Hoes, call me up. Let me know how much you charge.
0: 866-487-8538, yo.
2: How much y'all charge?
1: Hoes, don't call.
0: What would you do if you had to make money tomorrow? Hit us up.

0: Good morning. Who is this? Where you calling from?
1: Good morning. My name is Ethel Jean.
0: Right, what do you want to say this morning, Ethel?
2: Ethel Jean.
1: Well, y'all talking about Alton, and I'm not going to hold you down. Yeah, baby, they're worth every penny.
2: Wait a minute.
1: I to come over here and hook me up.
0: How much did he charge you?
3: Wait, go ahead. Get off the call, Ethel. Hey, man.
2: No, she said how much?
1: Now, don't go kicking me off. I don't go kicking you out now.
2: Oh.
1: I need you to come around here when you get off work. What time you get off?
3: I don't like talking about my life like this.
1: I'm going to need you this morning.
3: Get off the phone, man.
0: We find out you going to the senior citizen homes after work.
2: Hey, why do y'all know each other?
3: All right, Ethel, because you got all right.
0: Ethel, you got a favorite move?
3: All right.
0: All right.
2: Reverse cowgirl.
3: All right.
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0: Monique, how them streets looking out there in the A?

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1: Atlanta city leaders will meet today to discuss the future of the Atlanta Detention Center. Council members are holding a work session today on the proposed sale of the jail to Fulton County. The $68 million deal was put on hold last week so that council could discuss the issue more. Atlanta Public Schools is supporting Maynard Jackson High School students who say they were called racial slurs on a visiting football game trip to Jefferson City on September 11th. However, the Jefferson City District issued a statement last week saying the accusations were unfounded. In response yesterday, APS said student voices matter and they will be strengthening security measures for students who travel out of district. Chinese President Xi Jinping is arriving in Washington, D.C. today for his first visit to the Capitol in more than 10 years. President Trump is scheduled to welcome Xi to the White House, where the two leaders are expected to talk about trade, artificial intelligence, and other economic issues. I'm Denise Dunbar on Atlanta's number one hip-hop station and the new home of the Morning Hustle, Hot 107.9.
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10: 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I was treated by one of the best spinal doctors in the city. When I saw the bill, baby, let me tell you, 25% was really 25%. I'm trying to get your medical bills reduced so that you can see your money. 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Because when the money comes, I'm going to need it. And the way that my doctor bills were reduced, I'll be using you all again if I ever get in another accident. My 25%. Came through with a bag, and for that, I'm forever grateful. Hey, my 25%, that's the only lawyer to call.
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2: That's right. 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Hughley. Is going to be quite a time.
0: Yes,
2: 214-495-1963 is the number to call.
0: In the meantime, we're talking about jobs and crazy things you might need to do. If you were to lose your job today, what would you do to make money tomorrow? 866-HUSTLE-8, 866-487-8538.
2: Checking in. I found another crazy one.
0: Oh, yeah, what's that?
2: Yeah, okay, so people are paying people to come with them to events. So, like, you could be a plus one. I actually wouldn't mind doing that as a job or hiring somebody.
0: That, isn't that called being, like, an escort or hooker?
2: Oh, wait, no. I was thinking more of, like, an assistant.
3: Wow.
2: See where your mind goes.
0: Oh. Whoa. Well, that's what escorts are,
2: no,
0: right?
2: I need somebody where I could be like, take this picture of me right here.
0: Oh,
2: like, you get what I'm saying? So you can hire somebody to come do that. You're thinking of something totally different.
0: I thought that. All right. Let's go to the phone lines.
2: That's Alton's alley.
0: Yeah, that pretty much is, right? All right, checking in for Raleigh.
3: Man, y'all making me all this.
2: You said you was going to sell some.
0: Kia's on the line. What about you, babe?
4: I'm working at the bar.
2: I know that's right. Good tips, easy money.
4: I'm pulling right up to the bar. I'm making the drinks. I'm getting this out of the way.
0: Is this a bar at a strip club or a regular
2: bar?
0: Damn,
2: Kyle.
4: This is a regular bar. Shout out to Pickleback 2 in Durham.
0: Shout out Pickleback. I've been a Pickleback. Shout out Pickleback for sure.
2: Dang, yeah. Since you like to shoot things up, Kyle. Okay. All right. I got the perfect job for you. Why don't you donate some of that sperm since you know it works?
0: That's not funny. You know, we just talked about this, what, yesterday?
3: Why? Yeah, they're not taking short guys.
2: Yeah,
0: that's disrespectful, right?
2: Too short to donate.
0: What if I need to make a couple dollars? You know what I'm saying?
3: Too short.
2: Well, Alton likes to donate his man out, so you might as well.
3: Oh, my goodness. Too short to donate.
2: Short shooter.
0: All right. Not funny.
2: You came up short.
0: You know what? When we come back, man, we get ready for the lowdown. That's on the way. What are we talking about?
2: A few ladies in hip-hop are being called out, and someone else is getting kicked out. We'll talk all about it coming up in the lowdown.
0: Stick around. That's on the way. It's the Morning Hustle.
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1: It's L'Oreal, Kyle Santillan, Alton Walker. 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
2: And the countdown is on the One Voyage 2026. It's hosted by Ricky Smalley. I'm talking about 6 days, one dope-ass ship, and only what?
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4: I thought you cussed me.
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1: 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What we got?
2: Well, it looks like Russell Simmons is calling Kimora a liar. So we will go head to head. Also, I'm going to tell y'all why it's important you get some life insurance and a will. At least we'll talk all about it coming up in the lowdown.
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3: Listen, man, Chicago's out here honoring its heroes. Let's find out who's getting celebrated.
4: And kicked out, okay? And we'll get to that in just a second. First, it looks like Simone Biles, she done flipped herself into a brand new Lamborghini. Mm. Now, must be nice, right? But this is how you level up. Apparently, at her home in Chicago, where her and her husband reside, three masked men came in and robbed them.
3: Oh, whoa.
5: Then we went over to Porsche. They had Cayenne, GTS, and baby, when they turned that thing on, I was sold. Feel like I need a new car because during our last few months in Chicago, three men in masks came to our house and stole my Porsche, stole the GTS.
4: Drove off of her thing.
3: That's crazy.
4: Like it wasn't nothing. Remember that happened with Gary with the T? He had the video of them driving his Porsche out. Yeah, my heart was or was it Porsche? No, he had a what's the other thing? He had a Corvette.
6: No Corvette.
4: Yeah, he had a Corvette. They just drove it right off like they had the keys to it.
3: That's
4: People
3: crazy.
4: Are so disrespectful.
3: They are, man.
4: But that's how you level up on them. Like, all right, and they're moving, obviously.
6: Yeah.
4: Okay, now Sauce Walker is calling out some of the ladies in hip-hop. This guy's a little off his rocker. Check out what he had to say.
7: Rappers are sending mulatto, sending sexy red, sending that. With a soccer player right now, they made a song in 19 months after she left YG. She's selling.
4: He's accusing them of selling themselves, but the way he broke it down was, if you have any type of sex appeal or you're doing anything sexy, that means you're selling Poom Poom. And I think that is ridiculous.
3: Ooh.
4: That sounds crazy. Like, if you are sexy, okay, like that ain't nobody getting your Poom Poom just because you're sexy.
3: Bro, they do say sex sells.
4: Maybe. But speaking of soccer players, y'all know that Cardi B been running around with that soccer player overseas. Yeah, she been trying to hide, but how is it possible? Who are you saying yuck about?
6: I don't like her with him. I mean, if she ain't going to be with Offset, at least come on over here.
4: I actually like her with him because it's kind of low. It's like she's able to do whatever. I just ain't like his braids. Like, she got to get him a new. This hairline is too long and the braids is too much. I don't know. He's cute, though, I guess. Last but not least, it looks like Chi-Town. Some people is in the building and some ain't. Let's start with the fact that Chief Keef's baby mom, Slim Danger, she's always causing him some type of issues. Y'all remember when she was running around with his enemy, Tekashi 6ix9ine? Well, now it looks like she want to be a Chief Keef fan again because she pulled up to his concert with his son, Zink, and it doesn't look like she was received well.
8: Hey, y'all, I'm being kicked out of the concert.
4: She claims she got kicked out. She spent her money to go to the concert. One, if you knew you've done all kind of things to him to try to embarrass him, why are you even trying to be around this man? Now, if you're trying to send your son, send him with somebody else.
3: Right.
4: I don't even know if this is true or not, because where would they have found her in the crowd? Is she clout chasing again?
3: Right.
4: Probably so.
3: Probably.
4: I know that somebody that does deserve all the clout, and that is Miss Dr. Donda West.
6: Man.
4: Okay, Kanye West's mom. She was honored yesterday in Chicago with her own street, and you already know they tried to say, we are honoring Dr. Donda, and Ye said, no, me.
9: Son, Ye's privilege.
10: Three, two, one.
4: Let nobody touch the string or
3: that's
4: nothing.
3: Right, that's right.
4: They tried to help him. They was like, we had the pleasure. He looked at them. They said, yay.
3: Yes.
4: That's the pleasure. He is a fool, boy.
3: Yeah,
4: I'm L'Oreal. That's the lowdown. You can follow me at Star and L'Oreal, L-O-R-E-L, or Morning Hustle Show.
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3: Yes, and we will be on board the One Voyage Cruise. 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It's going to be crazy. OneVoyageCruise.com. Put in that code TMH. You think Tiny's coming?
4: She probably
3: it should
4: be
3: a family affair. Yeah, I want Damani to come.
2: Why
3: Major.
2: Why not?
3: Everybody bring the whole Zanique.
2: Why not?
4: Yeah.
2: Let's do it.
4: I don't think he's bringing all them, but he's definitely going to bring Tiny.
2: Coming up, Santilli News for HBCUs. Man, we're going to honor an HBCU student who died a hero.
3: Oh, wow.
2: Right? And we'll see where Payne College lands on this new list of the top-ranked HBCUs.
3: I'm sorry, what was it?
2: For 2027.
3: What's the name of
2: Payne College.
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3: Doesn't ring a bell.
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2: Let's talk about what's happening in the world. First and foremost, Donald Trump is out here embarrassing America even further.
3: What else is new?
2: Well, at the UN Assembly, the United Nations Assembly, let me run down a few things, man, Donald Trump has done recently. First and foremost, he bragged that the invasion of Venezuela was a win. And when it comes to the oil that we took for them, he just simply said, to the victor belong the spoils. Okay?
3: Yo, this guy's nuts.
2: What? While he is currently kicking immigrants out of the country and ICE is shooting and paralyzing DoorDashers like Wilbur Perez in Texas and killing Americans like Alex Pretty and Renee Good, Trump says he plans on allowing 17,500 more white South Africans to come into the country in the next year. I'm done talking about that guy. Let's switch it over. Santilli News for HBCUs. Let me get my theme music, the Red Sea of Sound from Winston-Salem State University. Thank you so much, Big Mad, our producer. Let's talk about a hero.
4: Come on.
2: Let's talk about a hero.
3: Thank you, guys. My flowers are given all the time.
2: Not you. Oh. Unfortunately, he did lose his life, man. 21-year-old Dorian Jackson. He was a senior at North Carolina A&T State University.

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2: Wonderful!
0: As we approach the new year. Now, everybody's talking that Spelman is coming in at number one. They're taking that top spot from Howard University, which is at number two. I want to say Winston-Salem State University is coming at number 11. Mm-hmm. We're just outside the top 10.
1: Yeah,
0: they got to get us in that top 10.
2: I ain't going to lie. That's pretty close, though. Yeah. You did pretty good.
1: Same old school.
2: And where's Bain?
1: It's on there.
0: Unfortunately, I can't find it. I can't find it.
2: It's not on there at all?
1: It's on there, man.
0: I can't find it.
2: That's why Mackenzie Scott can't find it either.
0: Oh.
1: You're going to put some respect on Payne College. I ain't going to say it no more.
2: Right. I mean, it's because they made you. That's the only scary
1: look
2: thing.
1: Look at me.
0: I'm rooting for y'all. I tell you all the time, I'm a supporter.
1: Nah, man, we're doing some great things at Payne College. Shout out to them, man. We did a voter registration, and it was amazing, man. Hey, Keisha Lance Bottom was there.
2: Oh, that's
0: what's
2: look at that.
0: That's what's up.
2: Everyone but you is successful that came out of there. I'm proud of them.
0: All right, well, my school WSSU came in at number 11. 10 through 1 is Claflin, Xavier, Morgan State, Hampton, Florida. Top 5, North Carolina A&T, Morehouse, Tuskegee at 3, Howard at 2, and Spelman at number 1. Don't be sad, bro.
1: I mean, because it's the same schools on the list. We need to get another list, man.
0: Follow up on these stories and more at the Motor Hustle.
1: They get the same money, the same. Who gets?
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3: 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Y'all already know. 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
1: Man, we had a great time with y'all today. Make sure you tap in with us tomorrow, because we do want to ask, will y'all ever forgive Chris Brown? He's recently got called out by another journalist, and people are, you know, talking about his past again. But of course, there's still people that are supporting the tour. Is he going to have to deal with this forever? Should he have to deal with it forever?
0: Right. It's crazy out here.
1: Yeah, we'll get
0: I'll save my opinion for tomorrow.
1: Yeah, we'll get into all of the details, but we also want your comments as well. So make sure you hit us up. If you want to call right now, you can. 866-HUSTLE-8, 866-487-8538. All right, that being said, we are out the door. You want to tap in with us, you got to do it on the socials. What you got going on? How can they get with you, L'Oreal?
0: 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Alton, where's the tour?
2: Alton Walker Show. Hey, you already know. Hey, look at Hey, listen, shout out to everybody that DM'd me for the giveaway. We're going to do a raffle for the giveaway for each city.
1: Nice.
2: But you already know, October 4th, we in D.C. at the D.C. Comedy Loft. October 11th, we at the Richmond Funny Bone. And then October 18th, we at Raleigh at the Improv. And if you know somebody in Huntsville, tell them we're going to be there too. October
1: 18th. Oh, yeah, I got family out there.
2: Yeah, Huntsville? Yeah.
0: Martel.
2: Yeah. Oh, Melody. Yeah. Oh, that is Huntsville. Oh, Lord.
0: I don't know. So you can get somebody arrested at your show if you want, I think.
1: That is hilarious. All right, Kyle Santillan, man. Tap in with your boy. Hit me on the gram at Radio King Kyle on all platforms. And, of course, follow the show at Morning Hustle Show.
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24: 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Half of this lady's check ended up in the attorney's pocket, and the attorney made more money on the case than she did. At My 25% Lawyer, we never, ever, ever, ever increase your attorney's fees beyond 25%, no matter what happens, and we still get multi-million dollar settlements and full policy limits for many of our cases. Stay away from the copycat lawyers trying to pull a fast one on you or trying to do a bait and switch to get you to sign their contract. 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

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Hot 107.9, My Asia in the midday. And look, I do have your chance to win tickets to see Jacquees and K Camp. Now look, everybody was blowing me up yesterday. So today, if you want to win, I'm actually going to give them out this hour. Make sure you wake up every single morning with the Morning Hustle from 6 a.m. to 10 a.m. And do not forget to follow them on social media at the Morning Hustle Show. You know, they always talking about something crazy. Make sure y'all tap in. Belly Gang, Cushion 10, Fran Du. 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

0: 40 with such shebang. All of my offs, they diss. Please don't put me to the test. 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I'm tryna get back in the flesh. Yeah.
1: 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Jacquees and K-Camp are teaming up for a tour. And if you want to win tickets, I'm going to give you all those details in 6 minutes because I want to make somebody a winner. Is it you? I don't know. 6 minutes, I got you.

0: 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It's My Asia in the midday. And right now is your lucky day because you got an opportunity to pull up on Jacquees and K-Camp at the Lakewood Amphitheater. All you got to do is call me, 404-741-1079. They will be there Sunday, October 4th. 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So if you want to win, go ahead and get ready to call. 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What's so special about these tickets? 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
1: I'm Chesley McNeil, meteorologist for 11 Live News. First full day of fall and it will feel like fall. Under mostly cloudy skies, highs today will be near the 80-degree mark. There will be a few breaks in those clouds, but we are not anticipating to see a lot of sunshine this afternoon. In fact, keep the umbrella handy. We have a 20 to 30% chance for an isolated shower or two to pop up. The clouds and the cooler temperatures will stick around for your Thursday. Highs will only reach the upper 70s. There is about a 20% chance for an isolated shower, but much of the area will stay dry. Sunshine returns for Friday and into the weekend, and temperatures will be in the very comfortable low 80s. Enjoy. I'm meteorologist Chesley McNeil with your 11 Live Weather Impact Team. Have a great day.
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0: My Asia in the midday, and I am giving away tickets to see Jacquees and K-Camp. They will be at Lakewood Amphitheater on Sunday, October 4th. Who want these tickets?
1: Shamir Griffin calling from McDonough, Georgia.
0: Girl, who you hunking at?
1: That's the one hooking at me because this call is coming and I can't go. It's them. I've been calling all week. Am I calling number 9J?
0: Hey, tell them pipe down because you on the phone with the radio.
1: They'll be all right. But I'm from Brunswick. I just moved up here.
0: Okay. Oh, you like it?
1: It's cool so far. I'm adjusting. I'm still wrapping my mind around being up here. I'm up here by myself, just me and my kids.
0: Oh, so what's your favorite part about the city so far?
1: Honestly, it's the landscape.
0: The landscape?
1: Because up here, it's like hilly and all of that. Where I'm from, it's not like that. And I'm a special education parent. I work in the school system.
0: Okay.
1: And the kids here are different.
0: Okay.
1: And I love that.
0: What school you work at?
1: Tuscaloosa Elementary.
0: Where that's at?
1: In McDonough, Georgia.
0: Oh, in McDonough. Way, way on the south side.
1: Yes, ma'am.
0: Okay, well, look, I'm going to give you a break. Since you're new to the city, I want to give you a warm welcome. You headed to the concert.
1: Yay! Thank you.
0: Who are you going to take with you?
1: Oh, my best friend, Goobie Janisha Wong. She's from Cleveland Ave, though.
0: She's from Cleveland Ave?
1: She's from Cleveland Ave. I met her at Savannah State.
0: Oh, Lord, don't go outside with her. But I am giving away tickets to see Jacquees and K-Camp all week long. So tomorrow, your opportunity to win is at 10:25. You got to get ready for that Daily Dish with Princess from Crime Mob, y'all. She is in the studio, and she's going to get you right with the entertainment news in the 11 o'clock hour. 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

0: 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It's My Asia in the midday. You know, the 11 o'clock hour is all about the Daily Dish, the entertainment news.
1: Ow!
0: Ooh, y'all know who that is. Princess from Crime Mob got the Daily Dish coming up at 11:25.

0: 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It's My Asia in the Midday. 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
1: Ooh, I'm dishing dirt and GLP-1 still making people go blind, and Michelle Williams is going back to school.
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1: Starting with, I told y'all about these Ozempics and Zepbounds and all these other Wegovy and everything. Y'all better stop and just get in the gym, because more people are losing their eyesight. They are, all of these lawsuits are piling up from these pharmaceutical companies, Eli Lilly, Novo, and a few others. More people are coming together and saying, look, we can't see. And it's because of these drugs. And there's two separate cases that are going on in Pennsylvania. They've collabed in with everything. And some of them are gastrointestinal.
0: So basically, eyesight, the side effects. So they say, like, you lose eyesight. They say something happens with your intestines, your stomach. Yes. You can have a stomach freeze and all these other things. But can you sue knowing that there are side effects to the medicine?
1: Well, they're saying that these companies haven't put real warning labels out. They're saying that you can't mix certain drugs with these drugs and stuff. Mm-hmm. They have been skipping on a lot of testings and stuff. So they're still compiling more evidence to bring more people to court. So y'all, just get in the gym.
0: No more Ozempic.
1: No more Ozempic. Mm-hmm. Somebody's going back to school. Ooh. I love when you further your education. I'm trying to do the same thing on the law side. You know what I'm saying? Michelle Williams. She's going back to school, and she didn't even want to tell anybody. She didn't want to tell her family, her friends, because she didn't want the naysayer saying, you might not finish, you mm-hmm. might not do that. Mm-hmm. But she's going for psychology. She Ooh. Said a lot of people need it right now, so she is going. And she says she's going to finish strong. So shouts out to Michelle, because she's going to give her life, her strength, her friend to you.
4: She's going to be dedicated.
1: To you. The good, the bad.
0: Okay.
1: Speaking of another gospel singer, Kirk Franklin. Just when you thought that gospel music is going too far. He is sampling Shawty Lowe's They Know on his new record that is dropping this Friday called This Time.

0: oh my God, I'm not here for it. I'm sorry, princess. I can't get with it. I mean, I'm not a judgmental, judgy person, but
1: GP ain't with me.
0: I ain't with it.
1: We got the church freaks, church folks screaming, oh yeah. I love me some Kirk, and he's always been able to capture the youth. So I think this one might be the one. I don't know.
0: See, I love Kirk Franklin, and I love Shotty Lowe. I want to keep them separate.
1: Well, rest in peace to Shotty Lowe. You know, he's smiling down from heaven. You know what I'm saying? What up, Lowe?
0: Tell everybody where they can follow you.
1: Y'all can follow me on all social media platforms. Princess Going Digital.
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4: 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Please lessen my stress, my anxiety, and my fear. 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Let me remember that you are the creator of the entire universe and you are forever in the blessing and healing business. You are the source of all joy, satisfaction, and completion. 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Strengthen me to proudly proclaim my love and appreciation for the source of all goodness in my life, my best friend, my God, my almighty God. Hallelujah and amen.
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10: I'm going
0: to
10: leave that alone.
0: Hey, it's my agent Simone, and people are always talking about how they got their teeth cleaned at Mint Dentistry for the low, low. But my question for you, Dr. Harrison, how affordable is it really? Because I don't like to waste my time, and I definitely don't like to waste my money.
11: A lot of people have a hard time finding affordable luxuries. 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Never.

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0: Speaking of getting big, it is Atlanta's number one hip-hop station, Hot 107.9 My Asia in the midday. Kelly Rowland will be in the city, y'all. She will be at Piedmont Park for the Atlanta AIDS Walking Music Festival. Yes, that is this Saturday, September 26th. If you want to pull up, you want to walk, dance, make a difference, party with a purpose, all you got to do is register at AIDSWalkAtlanta.org. And it's all made hot by us, Hot 107.9. I know I want to go. I've never seen Kelly Rowland perform in person. To be honest, I ain't never even seen Beyonce or Destiny Child or Michelle, nobody perform. So I might, you know, try to see how I can sneak out there. Pull up on us. More music on the way in 6 minutes. And the Lemon Pepper Lunch Mix is on the way with DJ Princess Cut. Get ready. 12 o'clock hour. We going up. It's hot.
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1: Now, he wanna lick my bum, but clap my raw to talk, talk, talk. 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He

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1: 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Hot 107.9 My Asia in the midday. High school football is back. Shout out to DJ Holiday. He will be outside this Friday. Friday Night Lights starting this Friday. Okay. Him and Moran, the man, will be outside. The first stop is going to be Hoffer Stadium. Dutchtown High School versus MLK. Shout out to the East Side. You know who side I'm on. I mean, I love everybody, but anything East Side, all things East Side, that's my Asia Simone. If you want to win some prizes, if you want to check out the whole schedule, all you have to do is head over to our website at hotspotatl.com and come out and support some of your favorite student athletes around the city. Some of these kids are super, super talented. So you like good football, if you want to tap into the high school football season, then that's what you need to do. Princess Cut is not done yet. She's coming back in 7 minutes. More Lemon Pepper Lunch Mix on the way. 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
24: See, I ain't even all that. Like, I ain't even like that.

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Put you down on some real without even trying. 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What's going on?

0: 979, My Asia in the Midday. Make sure y'all follow her on Instagram right now. DJ Princess Cut. 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You want to get on that guest list. Today is your last day. Princess Cut, we appreciate you. More music on the way in 6 minutes. And tea time is coming up in a 1 o'clock hour. Information for the culture. Everything the city needs. It's hot.
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1: 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It's My Asia in the Midday. You know, tea time is coming up, getting you ready for information for the culture. Everything the city needs. We got to talk about what the mayor is doing. 6 minutes. I got you. 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

0: 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It's My Asia in the Midday. Let's talk about what's going on in the city.
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0: So Mayor Andre Dickens is proposing new policies that will increase high-risk surveillance technology. So basically, he wants to add license plate readers or cameras that really require in-depth review of potential impacts. Now, this would definitely help APD, but people in the comments, I was reading on Instagram, they don't even understand what's going on, like why he's touching on things that are considered this small. They were saying we have bigger fish to fry, and they just want to improve security as a whole. I think as a city, we've been doing great. We do have our incidents that occur, you know, daily, but there hasn't been, like, to me, you know, any major incidents where, you know, I just feel like the city is on fire. Like, it don't feel like we live in Chicago. So whatever he's working on as far as the security, y'all just let the mayor do what he's doing. Obviously, there's a reason for it behind the scenes that we don't know about. And we got to give a major congratulations to Morehouse College. They are celebrating a new multimedia center. It's supported by Michael Jordan and the Jordan brand. And basically, this center gives a hands-on experience and storytelling, broadcasting, podcasting, and filmmaking. Both Clark Atlanta University and Spelman College have also received Home Depot grants for campus projects. So they're definitely improving the AUC. Major shout out to our HBCUs here in the city. I hope they get to do something for Georgia State. I know Georgia State has a lot of great things going on. That's where I graduated from. So when they speak on the AUC, you know, even though Georgia State is not a HBCU, kind of throw them a bone a little bit. We're just down the street. Ain't nothing too crazy. Yeah, but yes, the total of those grants were worth $200,000 apiece. And major shout out to Home Depot, because we love a good grant, a good scholarship. But it's My Asia Simone. That is Tea Time. If you missed any of my stories today, then head over to hotspotatl.com. More music on the way in 6 minutes. It's hot.
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0: Hey, hey, it's My Asia Simone. 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

0: Atlanta's number one hip hop station, Hot 107.9. It's My Asia in the Midday. And I hope you are ready for the One Voyage Cruise. 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Now, they do have something called a business pitch competition. Yes. So if you want to compete for up to $100,000, then this is your golden opportunity. And then after that, you can party. They got a barbecue beach party with Wyclef Jean, and that's hosted by Anthony Anderson and Cedric the Entertainer. So you already know Rick Ross is going to be on this boat. T.I., Eric Benet, Keith Sweat. 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

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You need to go watch my interview with DDG on YouTube right now. 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Hot 107.9, My Asia in the Midday. And we are dropping those clips on social media as well. 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

No, she thinks she's me when she driving the sport. 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I went and got it, I didn't have a choice. I'm from the dirty, we took the north. 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Yeah, Mrs. Trendsetter, whatever she do, they bite.

0: 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And let me tell you right now, the Atlanta Braves are playing the Cincinnati Reds tomorrow. And if you want to find out how you can get in the building, I got all the details coming up in exactly 6 minutes. 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

0: friend. You and your friend and three other friends have the opportunity to pull up on the Atlanta Braves game tomorrow. 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And yes, the Atlanta Braves, they do play Cincinnati, the Cincinnati Reds tomorrow, Truist Park. If you want to go, Incognito and DJ Mrs. are giving you a chance to win. Now, you do have to tune into their show at 3 p.m., but in the meanwhile, make sure you stop by the store and pick up that new mystery box scratcher. They saying that people been winning on it. I don't know. I don't really play the lottery, but at this moment, the way this month been looking, and you know the holidays coming up, you might want to go ahead and tap into the lottery. Major shout out to the Georgia Lottery for providing everybody with these tickets. So if you want to go, it's on you. All you got to do is tune into Incognito and DJ Mrs. today at 3 p.m. But right now, it's time to check in with the 11 Alive Storm Trackers brought to you by Buckhead Law. 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
1: I'm Chesley McNeil, meteorologist for 11 Live News. First full day of fall, and it will feel like fall. Under mostly cloudy skies, highs today will be near the 80-degree mark. There will be a few breaks in those clouds, but we are not anticipating to see a lot of sunshine this afternoon. In fact, keep the umbrella handy. We have a 20 to 30% chance for an isolated shower or two to pop up. The clouds and the cooler temperatures will stick around for your Thursday. Highs will only reach the upper 70s. There is about a 20% chance for an isolated shower, but much of the area will stay dry. Sunshine returns for Friday and into the weekend, and temperatures will be in the very comfortable low 80s. Enjoy. I'm meteorologist Chesley McNeil with your 11 Live Weather Impact Team.
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0: the summer. 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

0: is Atlanta's number one hip-hop station, High 107.9 My Asia in the midday. Unfortunately, it is my time to go. So if you just want to give me a follow on social media, follow me at My Asia Simone. 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That's M-I Asia and Simone with a Y. Of course, I do want to leave you with an affirmation appetizer today, especially one that I can use. You know, it's Wednesday, so you got to say to yourself, never let anyone mistake your kindness for a weakness. You got to tell yourself, I'm going to set my boundaries, I'm going to stay positive, and I'm going to protect my peace. And that's all you have to do. Set those boundaries, protect your peace, so that you can continue to move forward with life and become the best version of you. And that is what is so important. I appreciate you so much for tuning in to me Monday through Friday. Of course, 10 a.m. to 3 p.m. Posted on the Corner is coming up next. And they have your chance to win tickets to the Atlanta Braves game tomorrow. The Braves do play the Cincinnati Reds. I'll be back tomorrow at 10 a.m. Of course, I do have tickets to see K-Camp and Jacquees. So if you want to pull up on them, then your chance to win is tomorrow at 10:25 a.m. I hope you remember all of that. Hot.
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18: 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They listened. 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I was treated by one of the best spinal doctors in the city. 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I'm trying to get your medical bills reduced so that you can see your money. 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
19: 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Okay.

0: the song of the summer, Young Miami. 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

0: 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My name is Incognito.
1: I mean, this is DJ Missy.
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1: What's that, Ink?
0: Play these hits and to make you a winner.
1: I'm sending you and the family. I'm talking about a family 4-pack of tickets to see the Atlanta Braves take on the Cincinnati Reds at Truist Park Thursday night.
0: Okay, then.
1: Yeah, tomorrow.
0: Cause last night, them Braves did not win, so we got to make sure you in the house when they win.
2: Ooh, Atlanta, get it together.
0: Yeah, what else you doing, though, twin?
1: Oh! Qualify. Oh, and I got my shirt on today. Qualifying you and three friends to go see Chris Brown and Usher for the R&B tour.
0: Now that sounds real good right there.
1: 4 o'clock hour, we going up.
3: 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POCC posted on the corner.
0: 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One thing's for sure, two things are certain.
1: Ain't nobody playing more hits than us, man.

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1: And I bet you can't guess the name of that song. That my boo?
2: Hey.
0: How would you ever thunk it? Can you get out of the afternoon slump? My name is Incognito.
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1: It's that easy.
3: Christian,
4: where you posted on the corner at?
3: I'm in Fairburn, Georgia.
4: Did you work today?
3: Nope.
4: You did? Oh, I like your job then, boy. Get paid. What you PTO them folk?
3: PTO.
4: Okay, then. Fairburn getting ready for that fall festival, ain't
3: them? Yes, they are.
4: Okay, then. Keep us turned up in Fairburn, Georgia. We'll not have no job without you.
3: Post it on.

0: Posting on the counter, who it is?
1: It's Streets from the South Side.
0: What's up, my boy?
1: What's going on?
2: What you got going on?
1: She's just riding down on Roosevelt Highway trying to win these tickets.
2: Nah, I ain't even got them away yet, boo.
1: What are we doing?
2: That 4-4 trivia time. We going to give them away in that 4 o'clock hour.
1: Okay. Well, can I give a shout-out?
2: Of course you can.
1: I want to give a shout-out to the whole South Side, Fall Park, Jonesboro Road, County Road. We're going on Long Little Mexico. Hey, man, posted on the corner. You know we're going, twin.
2: Keep us turned up, boo.
0: Got to know we got the best listeners on the radio. And I don't know if he wanted the Braves tickets or the doggone Crip Brown and Usher tickets.
2: Now, you know he want to go to that Braves game.
0: He might be in the doghouse. Hey, we got them tickets today. Put our number on speed dial, 447-411-7979. That was the birthday king right there, T.I. and Summer Walker with Ann Wong.
2: Because it is Libra season.
0: Right now, turn the radios up a little bit more. Here's Future with Konnichiwa.

0: salute. And Cock, you got this game on smash, dog. And Cognito, man, salute. Keep turning up, never turn it down. Love my G, Future Hendrix. They keep them joints coming back to back.
1: Hosted on a corner.

0: Yeah, remix, nigga. 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All that other shit dropping, you can keep it. 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
1: Okay.
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1: Yeah.
0: A couple years straight, nigga. Thought that was it. Ain't no fool. 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I had took her with me. We both spent a little time. She got hers, I got mine. Then I brought back a spirit. If you nigga blame me, I brought back a chain and some money, a purse. I just brought back some dude. Cut a hoe off, I was feeling it.
1: Yep.
0: Take him back over.

What's up? This is Chris Tucker congratulating my peoples, Incognito and DJ Mrs., for having the biggest show in the city, posted on the corner. Posted on the corner.

0: toast it. 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I want to tone it.
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1: Love you, Rondo.
2: You know it. 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
1: We came to work to do two things today.
2: Play these hits and to make you a winner. Shout out to the Georgia Lottery because they're giving you a chance to win a family four pack of tickets to see the Atlanta Braves take on the Cincinnati Reds at Truist Park Thursday. This Thursday.
1: Okay.
2: Tomorrow. Okay. For your chance to win.
1: I was just out there last night, Truist Park.
2: You had a time.
1: It was good. The Braves ain't win.
2: But I mean, it's all about the vibes. You know what I'm saying?
1: It was a vibe. Shout out to Beyonce from the Ricky Smiley Morning Show, Beyonce Aloysius.
2: Shout out to my girl Beyonce.
1: Her son was on the big screen dancing.
2: Oh, that's fire.
1: Yes, sir.
2: That's dope. But look, don't forget to pick up the new mystery box scratcher at your local retailer from the Georgia Lottery, okay? Don't forget to pick it up.
1: Not only when you win that four pack of Braves tickets, DJ Mrs. is going to get you qualified.
2: R&B tour tickets, not one ticket, not two tickets, not three tickets, four tickets to the hottest show in the city.
1: You kind of quiet on the creep about them tickets. I be having to bring it up out. You be like, hey, Mrs. got Chris Brown and Usher tickets. Why?
2: I be a little quiet on the creep because that's the hottest show in the city. Like, let's focus on the Braves right now.
1: We want you to win. 404-741-1079. Give us about 5 minutes, maybe even four.
2: What's the vibe?
1: We're going to do some car karaoke with Tim's. Mm-hmm. And we're going to make you a twerk and dry courtesy of Key Glock.
2: With that face down.
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0: 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We get you out of the afternoon slump. What's your name?
3: Crystal.
0: Why you only call us when you want some?
3: What?
0: Yeah, you heard what I said. You ain't call us no other day.
3: I'll be calling when I want something. But I'm trying to get these
4: pictures
3: for my best friend.
4: Chris Brown. You gonna say you weren't calling for that? Like, you
3: could have
4: said, hey, y'all, how y'all doing?
3: Hey, how y'all doing?
4: I'm doing good, sister. How you doing?
3: I'm great, and I love y'all.
4: We love you, boo.
0: Put some extra on it. I love these Chris Brown tickets in my hand, too.
4: I ain't gonna lie. I'm easy, so I love you, too.
3: I gotta put in some work.
4: Yes, boo. We gonna get them tickets away in that 404 trivia, so tap in at that 4 o'clock hour, okay?
3: Okay, thank you.
0: Keep them radios turned up, man. Right now, we gonna get that throwback crime up. Okay. Got some Cardi B on the way.
4: Need that.
0: And DJ Miss is gonna tell us what's trending on that timeline.
4: You know I got some tea for you.

0: 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It's Up and It's Stuck, hosted on the corner.
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0: We are Atlanta's number one hip hop station, Hot 107.9. Get you out of the afternoon slump. My name is Incognito.
1: I'm a good sis, DJ Mrs.
0: DJ Mrs. I've been scrolling.
1: I do got some TPU.
2: Who did it? Who done it? And who needs to quit it?
3: Who was that?
4: Here's what's trending on the timeline with
2: DJ Mrs.
4: Post it on the corner.
1: Okay, let's get into it real quick. T for you. So, Outkast is suing somebody. But first, Drake is still fighting Kendrick Lamar over the Not Like Us defamation case against UMG that was dismissed. But Drake appealed, and now his legal team is set to argue that the case should be reopened, and it will be reopened. So, you know, I will continue to keep you updated on that as that unfolds. Meanwhile, Outkast is taking legal action over their name, honey. The company connected to Andre 3000 and Big Boi is suing an Oakland rapper that goes by the name Overcast. O-V-R-K-A-S-T.
0: Suing.
1: Here's a piece of what that young man had to say.
5: Yo, the funniest part about this whole is nigga being like, is this real? Is that, I can't, like, can't even fathom that this could be a real thing. And that's poetic justice.
0: Yeah, we don't care.
1: So, of course, Outkast said the name is too similar. It's spelled too close, and he allegedly kept using it even after agreeing to change it. So I'm sure somebody from Outkast team.
0: And why?
1: Or Big Boi, he might have reached out himself.
0: Ooh,
1: gotcha.
0: Hey, what he said? Wait.
6: Ooh, got your way.
1: No, for real. And I don't think you want to play Big Bang, Take Little Bang with a group like Outkast. Okay, so just change your name, boo. You knew exactly what you was doing, because if they search you or somebody trying to search them, your music might pop up, and we ain't having that. So just respect the OGs, respect the legends, and just change your name. It's cool. The music will still stay the same, okay? You need to recap. You already know where you can go. 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
0: Coming up in moments, man, we're trying to find out who grew here and who flew here.
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11: Inc. We got to back up. We got to do some basics. 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
0: 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Don't. 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Don't take any money.
11: Yeah.
0: Don't talk to. I messed up.
11: You got it. No, keep going, man. You got it. Don't take any money. Don't talk to the other side. What's the next one?
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11: Yeah, 100%.
0: And the other one is, make sure, I know the dudes, like, take pictures. 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
0: 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See, I got to break that habit. 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But don't post.
11: Don't post, but do call.
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1: West Haney, Mr. West Haney, Mr. All Fat on Sale, man. For sure and for sure, I am here. So I represent Zone 3, West Side, you know what I'm saying? But I stay in the South, you know what I'm saying? But I appreciate everybody, though, but I'm definitely West Side, baby, for sure. You okay. know what I'm saying? Tumble Project, you know what I'm saying? Summer Hill, you know what I'm saying? McKenneville, Boulevard. Man, come on, man. Come on, man. We let's say we real city for real. Hey, what I'm about to say? Sorry, but I say.

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0: We need you to call. You know what I'm saying? We only got on here so you can call
1: just
0: us.
1: Just for you.
0: Right? And if you get this answer right today, twin,
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0: promise you we got the smartest listeners on the radio. My name is Incognito.
1: I'm DJ Mrs.
0: You like that song right there? That was new to 05. Song is called Around Me. Who this gonna win some today?
2: Shit, Jacoby.
1: All right. You ready for this 4-4 trivia?
2: I am.
1: All right. I don't do no repeats of the question, so listen up, boo. In 5 seconds, tell me what year did the peach become Atlanta's official fruit?
2: 1974.
1: No, ooh, I thought you was finished. Look it up and call me back, baby.
0: My name is Incognito.
1: I'm DJ Mrs.
0: Get you out of that afternoon slump. Won't have no job without you. What's your name?
3: Brianna, man.
1: Okay, you ready for this 4-4 trivia?
3: Yeah, let's go. 1978.
0: Oh.
1: Uh-uh.
0: Somebody got the right answer.
1: It's in the 1900s.
0: Okay, that's good.
1: Yeah. Give you a little, you know. A clue.
0: Well, you know we got the smartest listeners on the radio. Somebody got the answer right, and when you get that answer right today, twin,
1: I'm sending you and the family with a family 4-pack of tickets to see the Atlanta Braves take on the Cincinnati Reds Thursday night tomorrow. 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
0: And you're going to get qualified up for 4 tickets to the R&B tour with Chris Brown and Usher Raymond.
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1: What else?
0: And I got a new one by Janae Aiko.
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14: The reality is every generation experiences a technology powerful enough to change society. Transistor radios were replaced by boomboxes. 8-track tapes were replaced by cassettes, cassettes by discs. Landlines were replaced by cell phones. Television was replaced by cable, then satellite. Now everybody is streaming. However, this generation will inherit the first technology that can imitate thought itself. And all of us must decide how we will embrace artificial intelligence. AI is the first technology that will require us to set moral parameters for its usage. We must now decide what AI should be allowed and what should be prohibited. We must decide what happens to creativity, labor, truth, privacy, empathy, and democracy, and who will benefit. What will we require to remain uniquely human?
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0: Post it on the corner with Boosie. We on the corner.
1: Hey.
0: Post it on the corner with Boosie. We on the corner.
1: Hey.
0: Post it on the corner with Boosie. We on the corner.
1: Hey.
0: Post it on the corner with Boosie. We on the corner.
1: Hey.
0: Post it on the corner with Boosie. We on the corner.
1: Hey.
0: Post it on the corner. With

0: Hey, look, this Belly Gang Kush, man. I want to give a big congratulations to Incognito, DJ Mrs. for having the biggest show in the city, man. Let's get it.
1: Hosted on the corner.

0: back. Period. You gonna win these Braves tickets or no?
1: Yeah.
0: Where you posted on the corner at?
1: Well, right now I'm in McDonough. I'm working.
2: Pat, you ready for this 404 trivia?
1: Maybe.
2: All right, listen up. I don't do repeats of the question. In 5 seconds, what year did the peach become Atlanta's official fruit?
1: Maybe 1960.
2: No, look it up and call me back.
0: Post it on the counter. Who it is?
3: Isha. I'm calling from the west side of Atlanta.
0: What you said your name was again?
3: Isha.
2: You ready for this 404 trivia, boo?
3: I am. 1995.
2: Dang it.
0: How you knew that answer? Just tell the truth. It ain't going to affect your prize. How you knew the answer?
3: I googled it.
2: Period.
0: What's wrong with that, twin?
2: I love an honest woman.
3: Post it on the corner.
0: Told you we got the smartest listeners on the radio, and when they don't know the answer, they know to Google it.
2: Thank you.
0: Coming up in moments, our girl Erica Dutch is going to give us that news in 4-5, and we got that Dolly Bay, that pink blood. Mm-hmm. Alfie and Cambridge.
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0: 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Get you out of the afternoon slump. My name is Incognito.
1: I'm DJ Missy.
0: So glad you got us turned up. You're right on time.
1: We appreciate you.
0: Yeah, twin. Kelly Rowland's going to be in Atlanta this weekend. Piedmont Park.
1: Mm-hmm. Starring L'Oreal will be right with her.
0: And we got a way that you can be right there, too, with Kelly Rowland, Piedmont Park, for that AIDS walk.
1: Yeah. Go register right now, hotspotatl.com.
0: Nah, for real. Now, top of that 5 o'clock hour, DJ Missy, you getting us through the traffic?
1: Yes, sir, Ski.
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1: Uh-huh.
0: And we taking requests at 404-741-1079. But we get into that Day Party Mix, though. Got to tap in with Erica Duchess.
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0: What up, E?
2: What's up, ATL? This your girl, Erica Duchess, and I'm here with the news before 5. So let me tell y'all what the word is on the corner. Child, everybody in the city talking about this. They say the county leaders are now addressing the youth violence after two brothers, Jamar Young Roll, 11, and Ja'Kai Clark, 12, was killed in a shooting in their apartment complex Sunday, y'all, over there in DeKalb County. Police say they have arrested 18-year-old Julian Ellis, who now faces felony murder and aggravated assault charges. The boy's mother told the police that she believed the shooting stemmed from a fight that happened after a football game days earlier. Investigators say they have not officially confirmed if that was the motive, and the investigation remains ongoing. Man, that's so messed up, man. You 18 years old, man. Why you just didn't go over there and just beat them up or something? My prayers and condolences goes out to the family and friends. And let me tell y'all what that's going on in the city. Child, they say the Atlanta Dream are headed back to the WNBA playoffs, baby. The Dream have secured a playoff spot for the fourth straight year and will top off their postseason run this Sunday, September the 27th. Atlanta is currently sitting at the top four, with the final seeding opponent being determined after Thursday's regular season finale. So Atlanta, it's time to show some love to these girls and make their dream a reality. I'm gonna be out there. I'm your girl, Erica Duchess. This your new before 5.
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5: 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And if you thought last year's lineup was crazy, this year is up, starring Trim.
6: 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Chris, that on me, it's gonna make me have to see.
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1: Drive my Lambo like a Chevy on some rich. 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
1: Never chase bread, chase the vision. 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Big Master P vibe, no limit. 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
2: Whoa, whoa, whoa, whoa, whoa.
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1: Ladies and gentlemen, the incredible.

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1: 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DJ Mrs.
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4: We appreciate you.
3: Who this got us turned up?
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3: Where you riding in traffic at right now?
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3: 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Working Woman Wednesday. Hey, check this out. 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

0: Friday ain't scared of the outside.
1: All right, so this Friday, he going to be at that Dutch Town versus MLK.
0: Okay.
1: And then next week, you know, I'm going to put it on the out, though. Mm-hmm. He's going to be at the Lovejoy versus Tri-Cities. That's next week.
0: Okay, bet.
1: Yeah, so Dutch Town, get right. I believe he at Dutch Town in the studio tonight.
0: Y'all overly loaded.
1: Woo-woo. Friday Night Lights with our very own DJ Holiday Season.
0: Hey.
1: Phone lines jumping. 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What's your name?
2: Jamal.
1: Where you posted on the corner at, Jamal?
2: I'm out here in Woodstock.
1: What that traffic looking like over there? Y'all got traffic?
2: Boy, looking crazy, boy.
1: Uh-oh. Keep on turned up, twin. You know DJ Miss is going to get you to where you're going.
2: Post it on the counter.
1: Truly.
0: Thank you.
1: Libra season ain't a DJ Miss.
0: It is. First day of Libra season. Virgos, y'all was real quiet.
1: Uh-oh.
0: Libra's finna show y'all how to do it.
1: How you love that. Next hour, we're going to have some real talk.
0: Uh-huh.
1: We're going to play some real hits. And I got a good throwback that we all going to enjoy. Just give me about 5 minutes, maybe even four.
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0: 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I'm not even playing at all. 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
7: 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You never shake some of these allegations.
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2: And this is DJ Mrs.
1: Happy Working Woman Wednesday, DJ Mrs.
2: Thank you.
1: We are one day closer to the weekend.
2: All right.
1: Another week to be great.
2: You better know it.
1: And is it officially Libra
2: it's
1: season?
2: It's Libra season.
1: Welcome to the Libra game.
2: What's up, Libras? Them Virgos was real quiet. I ain't gonna lie. So, you know it's time for us to turn up.
1: The Virgos did kick in strong, but it did get quiet.
2: They were quiet. They That's why I told my best friend is a Libra for real.
1: They got selfish. Them Virgos, y'all got real selfish. Y'all kind of like, y'all waited on y'all birthday. Then when your birthday came, he's like, all right, yeah.
2: He's like, all right, shh.
1: Yeah, Libras came with a song, though.
2: Libras been having songs. Shout out to all the famous Libras. Cardi B, Snoop Dogg, Lil Wayne.
1: T.I.
2: Jeezy. Yeah, them ones. Hey, and me and Lil Durk got the same birthday.
1: Promise.
2: Yeah, me and Dirk got the same birthday, so free Dirk.
1: Wow. Check your calendar. It's Wednesday, September 23rd. It's National Snack Stick Day.
2: Okay.
1: National Checkers Day.
2: Mm-hmm.
1: National Great American Pie Day. Mm. National Dogs and Politics Day.
2: Dogs and Politics.
1: Celebrate Bisexuality Day.
2: Okay.
1: Got to know we
2: Shout
1: gonna
2: out
1: have
2: to the LGBT Taqua.
1: Taqua. Hey, this radio gonna be turned up today, so tap in with us. And if you got a song that's on your heart and mind, please call us 1-844-426-POTC.
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come equipped with rear view mirrors. 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High jump the broom.

0: 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My name is Incognito.
1: I'm against DJ Mrs.
0: DJ Mrs.
1: What's T?
0: How do you feel about restaurants that have dress codes?
1: Depends on what restaurant you're talking about.
0: Do dress codes matter?
1: For some spots, yes, it does. For others, no, it doesn't. I'm going to be real. But okay. If you're going to a nice upscale restaurant, I think you'll feel good getting dressed and you all dressed up and you're going to eat some good food. Like, you're going to feel good. You want to take pictures? Because 9 times out of 10, the restaurant is aesthetically pleasing. Mm-hmm. You want to get your content, you know? Or if you just feel like, why you do Tattoos Day? Mm-hmm. You know what I'm saying? You come to work every day on the Tuesday, put your tie on, you feel good. People approach you differently.
0: That right?
1: So I feel the same. If you're going to high class, right? But baby, we're going to Applebee's or something, I'ma just throw on a little sweatpant or something like that.
0: Mm-hmm. Get right. Devin still in the studio.
2: Ain't a man.
0: He got pen and paper. All right, that ain't for us. We still got a job. Hey, stick by your radio, man. One thing's a show, two things are certain.
1: Ain't nobody playing more hits than us. And I'ma tell you what I'm sick of.
3: 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Post it on the corner.
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1: Hey, this is DJ Missy.
0: Happy Work Woman Wednesday, DJ Missy.
1: Thank you. I appreciate you, Twin.
0: Man, I've been fighting a cold, bro, for like a month. I don't know what's going around.
1: The cold gone. It was just what we were saying. We got so, it's phlegm.
0: Yeah.
1: I took a Mucinex last night.
0: Okay. Oh, so you probably cleared up out of there, huh?
1: Yeah, I'm trying to get cleared up. I'm over it. I don't like feeling all phlegmy. It just make me feel like one of them kids that cough with their mouths open.
0: Oh, that rough. That rough. Hey, why I saw it? Everybody saw it.
1: Everybody you said the kid. That like, like, ooh.
0: That rough.
1: Cover that baby mouth. Oh, and it's getting to that weather. Put a coat on that baby.
0: Oh, I thought you were going to say it's time to bring the Uggs out.
1: That too. But put some shoes on that baby and put a coat on that baby.
0: Who going to be the first person to bring the Uggs out? I'm ready to see, ladies.
1: It's going to mess around and be me.
0: Hey, man, the Cincinnati Reds and the Braves are going at it right now. The Reds put the smackdown on the Braves last night.
1: What's going on in Atlanta?
0: I don't know what's up with that. Hey, the Braves got a chance to stand up tonight.
1: Mm-hmm.
0: Or the Reds can continue to stand down.
1: All right, we're going to see.
0: That's why I wore this Baltimore Orioles jersey today.
1: Man, Incognito been switching up the team every week. He going with who winning at this point.
0: For sure.
1: Whoever helping the parlays.
0: For sure, bro.
1: He going to wear the jersey.
0: For sure, man. Now, you was talking about having a cold and being sick or something. You ain't told us yet, so I need to find out next time we come back in a few minutes.
1: I'm sick of it.
2: Posted on the corner.
1: Yeah, it is.

0: Yeah.
1: Hey, man, look here, man. I'm posted on the corner with Incognito. If it wasn't for Incognito, it wouldn't be no Instagram, Facebook, wouldn't be no Metro, wouldn't be no Zone 1, 2, 3, 4, 5, 6. You understand? Incognito being in the street like concrete. He harder than Rambo. Stronger on the Schwarzenegger. Yeah, that way. You understand me? Yeah, I'm posted on the corner. Trapping for real, homie.

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1: closing things out on your Working Woman Wednesday.
2: Thank you.
1: T.I., Summer Walker, and Wong.
2: I like that song.
1: T.I. is representing the Libra gang and ready to celebrate his birthday. Happy birthday to the King of the South.
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2: I'm your sis, DJ Missy.
1: Get ready to get up out of here and make room for holiday season.
2: Hey.
1: What you giving away tonight, holiday?
3: Schoolboy Q tickets.
1: Okay, that hard.
3: Qualified to go see Usher, Chris Brown.
1: Oh, see, y'all be sliding that in, bro.
2: Yeah, you got to.
1: It's like, yeah, bro, I mean, just qualified to get some Chris Brown and Usher tickets.
2: Because I want you to focus on the main thing.
1: Say that part loud. Just be like, Chris Brown and Usher ticket could be yours. Know what we want?
2: Maybe next week.
1: Shout out to them Braves, man. Hopefully they win tonight, because last night, bro, they ain't doing it. Dang.
3: Shout out to the Falcons tomorrow.
1: Shout out to the Falcons tomorrow. You right.
2: Oh, you know what time they play?
1: Penix started.
3: Penix is back.
1: Penix started.
2: You know what time they play, Ink?
1: Tomorrow. They play tomorrow night.
2: Okay, so you know for sure they play.
1: Yeah, they play. They playing tomorrow night.
2: Okay.
1: You know what I'm saying? This is our first game. We ain't had no week two game. This is our week two game right here, folks. We ain't had
3: the first two games don't count.
1: Yeah, no, not at all. Yeah, so we can ready to get up out of here and make room for holiday season. Shout out DJ Monte in the studio hanging out with us.
3: Yo, Monte.
4: Yeah. Monte. What's happening?
3: Monte with that pub check looking like.
4: Hey, man, I tell y'all, I'm lying.
1: No, I'm saying, hey, if y'all been seeing that content online, that Club Crump, and what that was, Prime Time, you see Monte in there when he was skinny.
2: DJing was
4: listen, I actually was chunky then.
1: You were chunky?
4: Hey, boy, Shantae was like, boy, you big as I don't know what.
1: Yeah.
4: Yeah, I was chunky, bro.
1: You ain't had no hat on your head. That was.
4: Yeah, I didn't.
1: Man had on a sci-fi inch jersey.
2: You were going through them CDs too.
4: And the little handlebar beard.
1: Hey, mine slick look like that still. Watch out. We'll catch you at 3 o'clock on your Friday, Junior. You post it on the counter. Good night.
5: Hey man, it's Good Game Auntie. Post it on the corner. I'm gonna give y'all a little game before I leave, right? The only way to survive is not quit. The only way to win is to not quit. And always remember, you must stay solid. And it don't come with instruction. Either you is or you ain't.
0: Posted on the corner.
6: Today is the transition day with slightly cooler air moving into our area. We're still tracking a few showers that are scattered around that'll be diminishing this evening. And then tomorrow, a good coverage of clouds early on and maybe a few raindrops here and there before the sun breaks up later in the day. But even cooler tomorrow with a high of 75. Friday, partly cloudy, still holding in the upper 70s for a high. And then back to the lower 80s for the weekend. Saturday and Sunday, both days around 81 and 82 degrees. But morning temperatures will start off in the upper 50s. That'll be a nice refreshing way to start the day there. Then Monday, Tuesday, and Wednesday, we creep back up to the middle 80s, and then a low rain chance comes back in at 20% by the middle of next week. 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From the 11 Alive Weather Impact team, I'm Chief Meteorologist Chris Holcomb.
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0: Atlanta's only hip hop station. How about a 7 9? Mr. 7 o'clock, DJ Holiday. Happy hump night to everybody out there tuning in to the biggest Mr. 7 o'clock. Of course, I got 5 hours of radio domination, guys. I need you to turn them radios up a little louder. I know you're in the car whipping around on 20 East, 75 South. I got these tickets for you. If you're a fan of the West Coast vibes, you definitely know who Schoolboy Q is. And yes, I'm having 2 tickets to go see Schoolboy Q October 1st at the Buckhead Theater. It's about to be a movie, A-Town. And on top of that, you qualify for 4 tickets to go see Chris Brown and Usher. Yes, man, I got that. Holiday's Hot 7 at 7. We about to start the damn countdown. It's the most accurate countdown in the damn city, baby. I promise you, all right? Let's count it down the right way. You get all 7 records correct. Call me up. You're going to see Schoolboy Q, and you're qualifying for some Usher and some Chris Brown tickets right here at the Lounge on Hip Hop Station. 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

Atlanta's only hip hop station, helping us 7-9. That's Jalen Kors right there, my boo. Make sure you're writing all these records down, guys. You're going to see Schoolboy Q and qualifying for some Chris Brown and Usher tickets. Let's get to the number 5 record. It's Butter B, my dog Fat Smack, one of the new faces in Atlanta.

DJ Holiday. That was the number four record right there. Pink Blush by Dolly Baby. That ride to ta ta ta. All that good stuff. Holiday season. You're right now, seven records down. You're going to see the one and only Schoolboy Q live in concert October 1st at the Buckhead Theater. And you qualify for four tickets to go see Chris Brown and Usher, who I know is going to definitely make the city go upside down when they get here for 5 days in Mercedes-Benz Stadium. All right. It's the number three record.

0: DJ Holiday. That's the number two record on Holiday's Hot 7 at 7. Hope you're writing all seven records down. You're going to see Schoolboy Q October 1st live at the Buckhead Theater. It's going to be an amazing show. Real West Coast vibes, I promise you, okay? On top of that, you qualify for 4 tickets to go see Chris Brown and Usher as well, what I know everybody's trying to get to and get in that building. All right, Holiday season, yes, man. Miranda Mann is here on a Wednesday night.
1: Yes, sir, Ski.
0: My brother from another holding it down now, Moran. What's we up, have bro? An action-packed show today, brother.
1: We do.
0: We are officially kicking off Friday Night Lights on Friday.
1: Yes,
0: we're going to Hofford Stadium to see Dutchtown versus the one and only MLK Junior High School, baby.
1: Oh, man, MLK versus Dutchtown.
0: Friday Night Lights, we are outside. Shout out to everybody, man. Check out that schedule right now at HotspotATL.com.
1: Check it out. We pulling up on the kids, man.
0: And on top of that, man, we got to rise up tomorrow.
1: Oh, prayers up.
0: Prayers up for the Falcons. Michael Penix Jr., you better show up and show out,
1: prayers
0: bro.
1: Prayers up. I'm not getting my host up. Yeah, man, I'm not. We got our heart broke
0: on
1: Sunday.
0: How are you expecting him to play tomorrow on Thursday Night Football?
1: I really don't know what to expect, and that's not a good or a bad thing.
0: You know he hasn't played a full, complete season of 17 games at all?
1: That's insane.
0: His whole NFL career?
1: He got to heal. He has to heal. But at the end of the day, do you know the Atlanta Falcons? We're the only team in the NFL right now that hasn't scored a touchdown.
0: I didn't know that.
1: Yes, this is a fact.
0: That's insane.
1: Horrible.
0: Yeah, it's bad.
1: So prayers up. Prayers up.
0: It's like a girlfriend you know who ain't good for you, but you try to support her when she put on a nice dress and take out.
1: I don't know.
0: Well, anyway, man, shout out to Dutchtown coming up here today. They coming to talk a little smack, man, for that Friday Night Lights game tomorrow.
1: They
0: coming up here to talk a little smack for that Friday Night game. So we're definitely excited about that. And on top of that, our bar for bar champion, King Hazel is coming up here for his full live interview. That's going to be amazing, man. So we got an action-packed show. We busy today, big dog. Man,
1: we blessed. We living this out of an answer prayer. Speaking of prayer, pray for the Falcons, y'all.
0: Pray for the Falcons, man. Pray for the Penix do something remotely.
1: I'm sick of this,
0: dope
1: man.
0: That he did in Washington. Anyway, man, less than 7 minutes. I got the number one record of the day. You get it right, you call me up. 447-41-1079. You're going to see Schoolboy Q.
1: Yes,
0: you qualifying for these tickets to go to see Chris Brown and Usher. 4 tickets, baby.
1: Oh,
0: it's Atlanta's only hip-hop station. It's hot.
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10: 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I'm trying to get your medical bills reduced so that you can see your money. 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

0: 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That's the number one record of the day on Holiday's Hot 7 at 7. Top 7 records of the day, A-Town. 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We're coming out to set it live at Harper Stadium for the Friday Night Light Takeover. 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Make sure you check it out. Dutchtown versus the one and only MLK. It's going to be fun. I promise you, man. Me and Marin going to be out there, music,
1: yes, sir,
0: games, giving out tickets, all type of stuff like that. So Friday Night Lights kicks off this Friday, baby. Holiday season, guys. That was the number one record. Like I said, call me up. You're getting 2 tickets to go see the one and only Schoolboy Q live in concert, 447-411-1079. And you qualify for 4 tickets to go see Usher, the R&B tour, Chris Brown and Usher, live in concert, Mercedes-Benz Stadium. It's going to be a zoo.

0: got us turned up. Big Ken and Douglasville are locked in.
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0: Atlanta's only hip hop station. How about a 7-9? Who this?
1: This is Tiana from Atlanta.
0: What's up, girl? You good?
1: I'm good. How y'all doing?
0: Man, I'm amazing, man. You ready to win these tickets?
1: I'm ready.
0: You got all 7 records?
1: I got all 7.
0: Do you rock with Schoolboy Q is the question.
1: I do.
0: What's your favorite Schoolboy Q record?
1: Studio and Too On by Tinashe. I know they old, but I like it.
0: No, that's what I'm talking about. Old but classic. That's a vibe right there. Let's try it one time. What's number 7?
1: 7 was WTF Going by Gunna Gang.
0: Easy. What's number 6?
1: Number 6, My Boo by Jaylen Court.
0: What's number 5?
1: Butterbee by Fat Snucks.
0: What's number 4?
1: Pink Blush by Dolly Babe.
0: And number 3?
1: By Cardi B.
0: That's your song right there, huh? What's number 2?
1: Face Down by Keegan.
0: And what's the number 1 record of the day, sis?
1: What You Need by Tim.
0: Congratulations!
1: Thank you.
0: Yes, Sirski, you're going to see Schoolboy Q October 1st live at the Buckhead Theater. Who you taking with you, man?
1: I'm
0: going to
1: take my best friend, Asia, with me.
0: Okay, well, you and Asia having a

0: y'all ain't misposted on the corner. Man, you done missed the last episode. Look, look.
1: I took a Mucinex last night.
2: Okay. Oh, so you probably cleared up out of there, huh?
1: Yeah, I'm trying to get cleared up. I'm over it. I don't like feeling all phlegmy. It just make me feel like one of them kids that cough with their mouths open.
2: Ooh, that rug. Hey, why I saw it? Everybody saw it.
1: Everybody you said saw the kid. That... like, ooh.
2: That rug.
1: Cover that baby mouth. Oh, and it's getting to that weather. Put a coat on that baby.
2: Oh, I thought you were going to say it's time to bring the Uggs out.
1: That too. But put some shoes on that baby and put a coat on that baby.
2: Who going to be the first person to bring the Uggs out? I'm ready to see, ladies.
1: It's going
2: to
1: mess around and be me.
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